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1: I'm forecaster Dakota Hunter from Erie News Now with your forecast. For tonight, expect partly cloudy skies with lows into the lower 60s. For our Wednesday, expect scattered showers and thunderstorms at times, otherwise partly to mostly cloudy intervals, highs into the mid to upper 70s. And for Wednesday night, partly to mostly cloudy skies and not quite as humid with lows into the lower 60s. I'm forecaster Dakota Hunter on the Glenora Radio Network.
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4: I'm forecaster Dakota Hunter from Erie News Now with your forecast. For tonight, expect partly cloudy skies with lows into the lower 60s. For our Wednesday, expect scattered showers and thunderstorms at times, otherwise partly to mostly cloudy intervals, highs into the mid to upper 70s. And for Wednesday night, partly to mostly cloudy skies and not quite as humid with lows into the lower 60s. I'm forecaster Dakota Hunter on the Glenora Radio Network.
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0: today we decided to walk to school. 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
0: We took a left on Carroll Street. 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
3: I'm forecaster Dakota Hunter from Erie News Now with your forecast. For tonight, expect partly cloudy skies with lows into the lower 60s. For our Wednesday, expect scattered showers and thunderstorms at times, otherwise partly to mostly cloudy intervals, highs into the mid to upper 70s. And for Wednesday night, partly to mostly cloudy skies and not quite as humid with lows into the lower 60s. I'm forecaster Dakota Hunter on the Glenora Radio Network.
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0: Somewhere between jazz and noise, between composition and mayhem, there's a story that's been unfolding for 60 years. Points of Departure is Erie's weekly hour of free jazz and free improv, a guided tour through music the streaming algorithms were never built to find. Cecil Taylor, Susan Alcorn, Sun Ra, and some of the most adventurous players active in the Rust Belt today. I'm Ethan Hayden. 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
1: California is forming a teen tech council to get student input on technology and AI. The council includes 20 teens from over 10 districts. Just recently, students discussed AI in schools, safety, and tech's impact. Only New York has a similar council. This comes as California considers banning social media for kids under 16 and restricting AI chatbots. It also comes as tech companies like Meta and Google are being sued by multiple school districts, including those in California, for allegedly harming teens. An unprecedented number of Apple users are receiving an alert about a spyware attack. TechCrunch says a nonprofit that monitors hacks says they're getting 30 to 40% more requests for help than they normally receive. Some members of Ukraine's armed services are receiving the alerts, and experts say people should use lockdown mode to block the attack. An AI workflow automation company, Relay, is shutting down, and many of its workers are going to Google Chrome. Founder and CEO Jacob Bank is now rejoining Google as VP of Product for Chrome. Tech Report. I'm Matt Mattinson.

0: lot can happen in 6 seconds. 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
1: I'm forecaster Dakota Hunter from Erie News Now with your forecast. For tonight, expect partly cloudy skies with lows into the lower 60s. For our Wednesday, expect scattered showers and thunderstorms at times, otherwise partly to mostly cloudy intervals, highs into the mid to upper 70s. And for Wednesday night, partly to mostly cloudy skies and not quite as humid with lows into the lower 60s. I'm forecaster Dakota Hunter on the Glenora Radio Network.
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2: I'm forecaster Dakota Hunter from Erie News Now with your forecast. For tonight, expect partly cloudy skies with lows into the lower 60s. For our Wednesday, expect scattered showers and thunderstorms at times, otherwise partly to mostly cloudy intervals, highs into the mid to upper 70s. And for Wednesday night, partly to mostly cloudy skies and not quite as humid with lows into the lower 60s. I'm forecaster Dakota Hunter on the Glenora Radio Network.
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0: Welcome back for the fall semester. As a Gannon University student, this is your invitation to join us for the Gannon Arts Kickoff Party on August 28th. 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
2: The number of home buyers fell to an estimated 1.36 million in July. That's the lowest level in Redfin records dating to 2013. Sellers outnumbered buyers by roughly 600,000, giving buyers more negotiating leverage, although high costs continue to keep many would-be buyers on the sidelines. Rebel Creamery filed for Chapter 11 bankruptcy after a federal court ordered it to turn over nearly $24 million in profits to a rival ice cream company. A federal judge found that Rebel intentionally infringed on its rival's distinctive packaging trade dress and ordered Rebel to redesign its ice cream pints. The FDA has upgraded the recall of more than 1.5 million dozen eggs to Class 1, its highest risk recall classification. The recalled eggs may be contaminated with salmonella and were sold under different brand names. I'm Mark Huffman. 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
1: I'm forecaster Dakota Hunter from Erie News Now with your forecast. For tonight, expect partly cloudy skies with lows into the lower 60s. For our Wednesday, expect scattered showers and thunderstorms at times, otherwise partly to mostly cloudy intervals, highs into the mid to upper 70s. And for Wednesday night, partly to mostly cloudy skies and not quite as humid with lows into the lower 60s. I'm forecaster Dakota Hunter on the Glenora Radio Network.
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3: I'm forecaster Dakota Hunter from Erie News Now with your forecast. For tonight, expect partly cloudy skies with lows into the lower 60s. For our Wednesday, expect scattered showers and thunderstorms at times, otherwise partly to mostly cloudy intervals, highs into the mid to upper 70s. And for Wednesday night, partly to mostly cloudy skies and not quite as humid with lows into the lower 60s. I'm forecaster Dakota Hunter on the Glenora Radio Network.

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2: Welcome to the Indie Film Minute. A diving bell must be terribly claustrophobic, locked into a sphere, isolated in a tightly bound universe. The opposite of a butterfly's sensuously sampling all that the world can offer, discovering new life on every breeze. The Diving Bell and the Butterfly is the true story of Jean-Dominique Bauby, the successful editor of Elle magazine, who suffered a stroke which left him completely paralyzed except for his left eye. Triumphantly, the film is based upon Bobby's own book, which he wrote by painstakingly blinking his eye in a specially developed code. This could easily have been a depressing and claustrophobic film. Instead, the great American painter and director Julian Schnabel has created an award-winning work of art that reveals a very full life and an active mind. Bobby's ordeal triumphantly affirms the human spirit and the richness of our existence, expressed in family, love, lust, beauty, emotion, and terror. Many reviewers have declared The Diving Bell and The Butterfly to be cinema as it should be. But perhaps that isn't right. It's a singular project, one of a kind, a small masterpiece. And if you trust it, as with any work of art, it will gift you with a universe that will exhilarate, transcend, and long remain with you.
1: Indie Film Minute. Not in theaters. Discovery through rental.

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4: I'm forecaster Dakota Hunter from Erie News Now with your forecast. For tonight, expect partly cloudy skies with lows into the lower 60s. For our Wednesday, expect scattered showers and thunderstorms at times, otherwise partly to mostly cloudy intervals, highs into the mid to upper 70s. And for Wednesday night, partly to mostly cloudy skies and not quite as humid with lows into the lower 60s. I'm forecaster Dakota Hunter on the Glenora Radio Network.
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4: I'm forecaster Dakota Hunter from Erie News Now with your forecast. For tonight, expect partly cloudy skies with lows into the lower 60s. For our Wednesday, expect scattered showers and thunderstorms at times, otherwise partly to mostly cloudy intervals, highs into the mid to upper 70s. And for Wednesday night, partly to mostly cloudy skies and not quite as humid with lows into the lower 60s. I'm forecaster Dakota Hunter on the Glenora Radio Network.
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1: I'm forecaster Dakota Hunter from Erie News Now with your forecast. For tonight, expect partly cloudy skies with lows into the lower 60s. For our Wednesday, expect scattered showers and thunderstorms at times, otherwise partly to mostly cloudy intervals, highs into the mid to upper 70s. And for Wednesday night, partly to mostly cloudy skies and not quite as humid with lows into the lower 60s. I'm forecaster Dakota Hunter on the Glenora Radio Network.
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2: I'm forecaster Dakota Hunter from Erie News Now with your forecast. For tonight, expect partly cloudy skies with lows into the lower 60s. For our Wednesday, expect scattered showers and thunderstorms at times, otherwise partly to mostly cloudy intervals, highs into the mid to upper 70s. And for Wednesday night, partly to mostly cloudy skies and not quite as humid with lows into the lower 60s. I'm forecaster Dakota Hunter on the Glenora Radio Network.
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2: Welcome to the Indie Film Minute. Out of a cast of tens of thousands, Italian director Gianni

0: Financial incentives to start new industry. Now Gino, an Italian carpetbagger, intends to steal this seed money, pretend to start up a company, and then take off. All he needs is an Albanian figurehead. Spiro has been a political prisoner for over half a century. His mind is gone, but he can sign his name, which is all that matters to Gino. Unfortunately, Spiro escapes on a delusional quest, and Gino must find him. All this is a device to tell a much larger story. As Gino and Spiro travel across a desperate country, we observe mankind at its basest levels. Gino is slowly stripped of his empowering wealth and even his identity. He becomes a part of the vast, unwashed masses, yearning for a future that is uncertain at best. L'America comes from the country which gave us opera, and opera looms large, epic, and poetic. This is not simple entertainment. It is operatic filmmaking which peels back the all-too-thin facade of civilization. Indie Film Minute, not in theaters. Discovery through rental.
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3: I'm forecaster Dakota Hunter from Erie News Now with your forecast. For tonight, expect partly cloudy skies with lows into the lower 60s. For our Wednesday, expect scattered showers and thunderstorms at times, otherwise partly to mostly cloudy intervals, highs into the mid to upper 70s. And for Wednesday night, partly to mostly cloudy skies and not quite as humid with lows into the lower 60s. I'm forecaster Dakota Hunter on the Glenora Radio Network.
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0: Today in school, I learned a lot. 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In English, I learned that I'm disgusting. And in physics, I learned that I'm a loser.
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5: I'm forecaster Dakota Hunter from Erie News Now with your forecast. For tonight, expect partly cloudy skies with lows into the lower 60s. For our Wednesday, expect scattered showers and thunderstorms at times, otherwise partly to mostly cloudy intervals, highs into the mid to upper 70s. And for Wednesday night, partly to mostly cloudy skies and not quite as humid with lows into the lower 60s. I'm forecaster Dakota Hunter on the Glenora Radio Network.
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Welcome back for the fall semester. 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
2: I'm forecaster Dakota Hunter from Erie News Now with your forecast. For tonight, expect partly cloudy skies with lows into the lower 60s. For our Wednesday, expect scattered showers and thunderstorms at times, otherwise partly to mostly cloudy intervals, highs into the mid to upper 70s. And for Wednesday night, partly to mostly cloudy skies and not quite as humid with lows into the lower 60s. I'm forecaster Dakota Hunter on the Glenora Radio Network.
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0: The fall semester is about to begin, so let's get ready with the Ignite Activities Fair. 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
1: Song again! Yay. Here's that song again!
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1: I'm forecaster Dakota Hunter from Erie News Now with your forecast. For tonight, expect partly cloudy skies with lows into the lower 60s. For our Wednesday, expect scattered showers and thunderstorms at times, otherwise partly to mostly cloudy intervals, highs into the mid to upper 70s. And for Wednesday night, partly to mostly cloudy skies and not quite as humid with lows into the lower 60s. I'm forecaster Dakota Hunter on the Glenora Radio Network.
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2: I'm forecaster Dakota Hunter from Erie News Now with your forecast. For tonight, expect partly cloudy skies with lows into the lower 60s. For our Wednesday, expect scattered showers and thunderstorms at times, otherwise partly to mostly cloudy intervals, highs into the mid to upper 70s. And for Wednesday night, partly to mostly cloudy skies and not quite as humid with lows into the lower 60s. I'm forecaster Dakota Hunter on the Glenora Radio Network.
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3: I'm forecaster Dakota Hunter from Erie News Now with your forecast. For tonight, expect partly cloudy skies with lows into the lower 60s. For our Wednesday, expect scattered showers and thunderstorms at times, otherwise partly to mostly cloudy intervals, highs into the mid to upper 70s. And for Wednesday night, partly to mostly cloudy skies and not quite as humid with lows into the lower 60s. I'm forecaster Dakota Hunter on the Glenora Radio Network.
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1: Day one of the landmark trial against Meta in an Oakland, California federal courthouse went well, according to California Attorney General Rob Bonta.
2: I'm probably biased, but I found our case to be incredibly compelling.
1: Colorado, Kentucky, New Jersey, and California are seeking $1.4 trillion in damages, alleging that the company engineered Facebook and Instagram to make it addictive to children. Meta CEO Mark Zuckerberg will testify in the trial, which is expected to last 5 to 7 weeks. Anthropic showing more signs of a blockbuster year. The AI company just reported a run rate of $65 billion, which means it's estimating it'll make that much revenue over the next year. The Financial Times says Anthropic believes that number will be at least $100 billion by the end of 2026. And an unprecedented number of Apple users are receiving an alert about a spyware attack. TechCrunch says a nonprofit that monitors hacks says they're getting 30 to 40% more requests for help than they normally receive. People should use the lockdown mode to block the attack. Tech Report, I'm Mark Mayfield.

0: Remember the 60s? That's when the U.S. Surgeon General warned us that cigarette smoking causes lung cancer. Well, music's changed, and now there's another warning from the U.S. Surgeon General. 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
1: I'm forecaster Dakota Hunter from Erie News Now with your forecast. For tonight, expect partly cloudy skies with lows into the lower 60s. For our Wednesday, expect scattered showers and thunderstorms at times, otherwise partly to mostly cloudy intervals, highs into the mid to upper 70s. And for Wednesday night, partly to mostly cloudy skies and not quite as humid with lows into the lower 60s. I'm forecaster Dakota Hunter on the Glenora Radio Network.
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1: Welcome back for the fall semester. 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
9: I'm forecaster Dakota Hunter from Erie News Now with your forecast. For tonight, expect partly cloudy skies with lows into the lower 60s. For our Wednesday, expect scattered showers and thunderstorms at times, otherwise partly to mostly cloudy intervals, highs into the mid to upper 70s. And for Wednesday night, partly to mostly cloudy skies and not quite as humid with lows into the lower 60s. I'm forecaster Dakota Hunter on the Glenora Radio Network.
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1: The number of home buyers fell to an estimated 1.36 million in July. That's the lowest level in Redfin records dating to 2013. Sellers outnumbered buyers by roughly 600,000, giving buyers more negotiating leverage, although high costs continue to keep many would-be buyers on the sidelines. Rebel Creamery filed for Chapter 11 bankruptcy after a federal court ordered it to turn over nearly $24 million in profits to a rival ice cream company. A federal judge found that Rebel intentionally infringed on its rival's distinctive packaging trade dress and ordered Rebel to redesign its ice cream pints. The FDA has upgraded the recall of more than 1.5 million dozen eggs to Class 1, its highest risk recall classification. The recalled eggs may be contaminated with salmonella and were sold under different brand names. I'm Mark Huffman. 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
2: I'm forecaster Dakota Hunter from Erie News Now with your forecast. For tonight, expect partly cloudy skies with lows into the lower 60s. For our Wednesday, expect scattered showers and thunderstorms at times, otherwise partly to mostly cloudy intervals, highs into the mid to upper 70s. And for Wednesday night, partly to mostly cloudy skies and not quite as humid with lows into the lower 60s. I'm forecaster Dakota Hunter on the Glenora Radio Network.
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1: NBC News Radio, I'm Mark Mayfield. President Trump is pausing a planned wave of tariffs that was set to hit Canada at midnight. Scott Carr has more.
2: In a social media post, the president says he paused the 50% duties for 3 days because the two countries have a deal pending final documentation, though offering no specifics about the agreement aside from suggesting the Keystone XL pipeline may be, as he says, awoken from the grave. The suspended tariffs would have affected roughly $20 billion in Canadian imports. I'm Scott Carr.
1: Democratic socialist Angie Nixon is projected to win the Democratic Senate nomination in Florida. The state representative defeated Alex Vindman. Nixon will face incumbent Republican Senator Ashley Moody in the midterms. NBC News projects Byron Donalds will win the Republican primary for Florida governor. He thanked his supporters after the win.
3: Tonight, because of your hard work, we have won a massive victory.
1: The congressman is endorsed by President Trump. Donalds will face former Congressman David Jolly in the midterms. Thousands of Ethiopians are now at risk of deportation after a federal judge allowed the Trump administration to end protections for them. It's the latest of several court rulings to strip protections for more than a million people who have been allowed to legally live and work in the United States. The ruling denied a request from an organization to postpone the termination of a relief known as temporary protected status while the group's legal challenge plays out. And a former Las Vegas cop
3: said, "A massive victory."
1: The congressman is endorsed by President Trump. Donalds will face former Congressman David Jolly in the midterms. Thousands of Ethiopians are now at risk of deportation after a federal judge allowed the Trump administration to end protections for them. It's the latest of several court rulings to strip protections for more than a million people who have been allowed to legally live and work in the United States. The ruling denied a request from an organization to postpone the termination of a relief known as temporary protected status while the group's legal challenge plays out. And a former Las Vegas cop says Tupac Shakur refused to tell him who opened fire on the legendary rapper. That came out Tuesday.

0: Shakur in an ambulance to a hospital after the drive-by shooting. Dale said Shakur told him, "No, no, we'll take care of it." Something like that. 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
1: President Trump is pausing a planned wave of tariffs that was set to hit Canada at midnight. More on that from Scott Carr.
2: In a social media post, the president says he paused the 50% duties for 3 days because the two countries have a deal pending final documentation, though offering no specifics about the agreement aside from suggesting the Keystone XL pipeline may be, as he says, awoken from the grave. The suspended tariffs would have affected roughly $20 billion in Canadian imports, which according to officials includes hockey sticks, certain building materials, liquors, and some apparel. I'm Scott Carr in Washington.
1: The Justice Department's indicting 17 Iranians accused of orchestrating a cyber piracy campaign backed by the Islamic Revolutionary Guard. The DOJ says the hackers targeted U.S. universities and companies, including HBO, in a years-long campaign. The hackers were employed by an Iran-based company and attempted to extort HBO for $6 million in Bitcoin after it stole the media company's intellectual property. ZZ Top drummer Frank Beard has died at the age of 77. Mark Mayfield with that story.
0: A spokesperson for the band confirmed the news. Beard died at his home in Texas while in hospice care on Monday. An exact cause was not given. The band canceled a show Tuesday in Salt Lake City and one Wednesday in Colorado Springs due to the news. Beard has been dealing with health issues for years and stepped away from the band temporarily last year. He technically wasn't a founding ZZ Top member, but had been the band's drummer since 1969. I'm Mark Mayfield.
1: Waffle House is testing out tacos. The chain is launching the trial taste test in its home base of Atlanta only, where they'll wrap iconic fillings like cheese, steak, chicken, and patty melts into warm flour tortillas. And yes, the usual Waffle House hash browns can still ride right alongside them. The company says early feedback's been positive, but there's still no word on whether the limited test will spread beyond Atlanta. Tammy Trujillo, NBC News Radio.
3: I'm forecaster Dakota Hunter from Erie News Now with your forecast. For tonight, expect partly cloudy skies with lows into the lower 60s. For our Wednesday, expect scattered showers and thunderstorms at times, otherwise partly to mostly cloudy intervals, highs into the mid to upper 70s. And for Wednesday night, partly to mostly cloudy skies and not quite as humid with lows into the lower 60s. I'm forecaster Dakota Hunter on the Glenora Radio Network.
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2: I'm forecaster Dakota Hunter from Erie News Now with your forecast. For tonight, expect partly cloudy skies with lows into the lower 60s. For our Wednesday, expect scattered showers and thunderstorms at times, otherwise partly to mostly cloudy intervals, highs into the mid to upper 70s. And for Wednesday night, partly to mostly cloudy skies and not quite as humid with lows into the lower 60s. I'm forecaster Dakota Hunter on the Glenora Radio Network.
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1: The world's second largest beef producer is closing facilities, citing an historic cattle shortage. Tyson Foods blamed a drought, which experts in Texas say is playing a huge role.
2: We continue to have drought in a lot of areas of the country where we produce significant numbers of cattle.
1: David Anderson at Texas A&M says the good news is it should turn around.
2: Mother Nature is a big part of this. Cattle are out on the range in pastures. They eat grass. You know, what happens in a drought? It's just very difficult.
1: There's a growing number of calls to poison centers involving kratom. Use of the plant-based drug that can give off an opioid-like effect has increased over the last decade. Data shows there were only a handful of kratom exposures reported to poison centers in 2010. That number climbed to more than 1,200 cases in 2023. And the trial continues, pitting California against Meta. Daniel Martindale reports.
3: California Attorney General Rob Bonta says the company engineered its sites to foster addictive behavior in teens and children. The jury was seated last week in the federal courthouse in Oakland. It comes less than 2 weeks after Meta lost a similar social media addiction trial in New Mexico. The rulings could force the social media giant to make design changes to Facebook and Instagram. A judge issued a brief on Sunday resolving two pretrial disputes. California will be allowed to keep a star witness and introduce key evidence during opening statements.
1: A new study says one of the biggest predictors of future wealth may be something people really can't control: their parents' financial status. Researchers from the U.S. Census Bureau and Carnegie Mellon University tracked more than 3 million families and found children of homeowners are far more likely to become homeowners themselves. Economist Max Risch telling CBS News, parental wealth can matter more than adult income when it comes to buying a home, especially in expensive housing markets. Researchers found family resources may help with down payments and other financial support that can boost long-term wealth building. I'm Monica Nelson with your consumer and business news.
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5: I'm forecaster Dakota Hunter from Erie News Now with your forecast. For tonight, expect partly cloudy skies with lows into the lower 60s. For our Wednesday, expect scattered showers and thunderstorms at times, otherwise partly to mostly cloudy intervals, highs into the mid to upper 70s. And for Wednesday night, partly to mostly cloudy skies and not quite as humid with lows into the lower 60s. I'm forecaster Dakota Hunter on the Glenora Radio Network. 90.5.

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1: NBC News Radio, I'm Michael Kastner. NBC News projects Byron Donalds will win the Republican primary for Florida governor. He thanked his supporters after the win.
2: Tonight, because of your sweat, because of your hard work, we have won a massive victory.
1: The congressman is endorsed by President Trump. Donalds will face former Congressman David Jolly in the midterms. President Trump is pausing a planned wave of tariffs that was set to hit Canada at midnight. More from Scott Carr.
3: In a social media post, the president says he paused the 50% duties for 3 days because the two countries have a deal pending final documentation. Though offering no specifics about the agreement, aside from suggesting the Keystone XL pipeline may be, as he says, awoken from the grave. The suspended tariffs would have affected roughly $20 billion in Canadian imports, which according to officials includes hockey sticks, certain building materials, liquors, and some apparel. I'm Scott Carr in Washington.
1: A group of far right-wing protesters led by January 6 rioter and provocateur Jake Lang demonstrated in Dearborn, Michigan at the city council meeting last night. More from Mark Mayfield.
4: Lang was among the first to speak during public comment and tried to tear up a Quran, but was denied.
5: It's over! Over! It's over! We will have our way! Come blood or sweat, we will have our way!
4: The city moved the meeting from City Hall to the Henry Ford Centennial Library and increased security, with at least 7 people being arrested. Nearly 2,000 protesters, counter-protesters, and curious spectators gathered in the area for the anti-Islamic march.
1: Harvard University has agreed to pay over $50 million to settle a lawsuit over human remains. Last year, the former morgue manager was sentenced to 8 years in prison for stealing organs. Michael Kastner, NBC News Radio.
6: The investigation continues this morning after an accident turned deadly just outside the Mill Creek Mall Tuesday. It happened around 8:30 last night. A car and motorcycle collided along Interchange Road near the I-79 southbound ramp. The coroner was called to the scene, but officials haven't shared details yet on those involved. We'll continue to follow this developing story and bring you more information as it becomes available. We have an update on the case involving the death of Lonene Rogers. We now know that Clinton Bud Rogers, who told police he killed Lonene, will remain behind bars while he awaits trial. The judge ruling to deny a habeas corpus petition, which means that Rogers will remain in custody as the case moves forward. The Crawford County District Attorney's Office says the ruling was filed Monday and provided to both prosecutors and the defense on Tuesday. Data centers must now follow strict rules if they want to be built in Pennsylvania after Governor Josh Shapiro signed an executive order on Tuesday. That order mandates projects agree with the Shapiro administration's grid rules, which deal with transparency, energy costs, environmental protection, and hiring practices. The order also ends any fast-track permitting for those companies and bans companies from entering into non-disclosure agreements. I'm Mark Soliday for Erie News Now.
7: I'm forecaster Dakota Hunter from Erie News Now with your forecast. For tonight, expect partly cloudy skies with lows into the lower 60s. For our Wednesday, expect scattered showers and thunderstorms at times, otherwise partly to mostly cloudy intervals, highs into the mid to upper 70s. And for Wednesday night, partly to mostly cloudy skies and not quite as humid with lows into the lower 60s. I'm forecaster Dakota Hunter on the Glenora Radio Network. 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
1: That is Blue October on WERG. Bill Page, did you see this story on social media? Or maybe you caught it, I don't know, online somewhere. A 26-year-old guy was arrested in Wales for climbing to the roof of a hospital dressed as the Grim Reaper and stared at the staff and visitors. Tell me how bad that would freak you out, getting like pulled into the emergency room or going in for a procedure that day, and at the top of Hammett, St. Vincent, Leecombe, the hospital, say the doctor's office, the emergency room, there's the Grim Reaper just looking at you. Well, that would freak me out. Luckily, they arrested the Grim Reaper, and now he's behind bars. Again, people are just weird. Who comes up with that? That sounds like a good idea to you? No.

0: 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Bill Page, the Old Farmer's Almanac has made its annual weather forecast predictions for this winter. They're saying a super El Nino is brewing. That means the South could be wetter and stormier than usual for their winter. It's be influenced by El Nino. Up here in the North, we could be hit with sudden cold snaps, snow squalls, and brief periods of bitter cold. In other words, it's just another normal eerie winter for us.
1: The NFL could be going international soon. Commissioner Roger Goodell saying he has no doubt that the league will eventually expand and add a team from outside the U.S. Training camps continue with teams preparing for their second preseason games. Two matchups coming up tomorrow. The Texans host the Raiders and the Chargers welcome the 49ers. An injury during the Chargers' practice with the Niners. Chargers starting center Tyler Biadasz was carted off the field with a lower leg injury. He'll be examined further today. At Jets camp, running back Breece Hall suffered a groin injury. He's out 2 to 3 weeks, but is expected to be ready for the season opener. Baseball last night included a record. The Brewers beat the Mariners 22-0, equaling the big league mark for the most lopsided shutout in history. Milwaukee punctuated the blowout by scoring 9 times in the 8th inning. Manager Pat Murphy.
2: You've all been involved in different things, but it's one game, and it's a pretty good performance.
1: The Brewers now 78-48, best record in baseball. I'm Matt McCoy.
3: I'm forecaster Dakota Hunter from Erie News Now with your forecast. For tonight, expect partly cloudy skies with lows into the lower 60s. For our Wednesday, expect scattered showers and thunderstorms at times, otherwise partly to mostly cloudy intervals, highs into the mid to upper 70s. And for Wednesday night, partly to mostly cloudy skies and not quite as humid with lows into the lower 60s. I'm forecaster Dakota Hunter on the Glenora Radio Network.
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0: WERG. Phil Page. Again, that war in Ukraine is still going on. And just, when that started, you were like, there's just no way that little Ukraine is going to be able to hold out against Russia. I mean, but they are. They're still holding, and it's still going on. And unfortunately, innocent people are dying. I can't stress that enough. Very unfortunately, there are innocent people dying. There are soldiers dying. There are innocent. There's women and children that have nothing to do with it getting bombed all the time. Now, there's a company called Wildberries, which seems like a weird name for a Russian company, but Wildberries is Russia's version of Amazon. I'm reading this right here, and it's our news prep. It's very reputable. They have lost 1/5 of their warehouse space and about $3 billion in merchandise from Ukrainian drone strikes over the past 3 weeks alone. You know what? If you want to end a war, hit Amazon, and a lot of people will notice. I mean, here in the United States, it would. So if Wildberries is Russia's version of Amazon, $3 billion worth of merchandise has now been destroyed, and they've lost 1/5 of their warehouse space. That might end the war more quickly. I'm amazed at those numbers in drone strikes just over the past 3 weeks alone.
1: Attention, everyone.
2: Entertainment report. Farewell to another one of the sharp-dressed men. Drummer Frank Beard has died at the age of 77 at his home in Texas. While in hospice care, he'd been dealing with health issues for years. The band canceled its show tonight in Colorado Springs due to the news. Despite his name, Beard was the only member of ZZ Top not to sport the facial hair that became the band's trademark. Beard's death leaves Billy Gibbons as the only original member of ZZ Top. Bass player Dusty Hill died in 2021. Spidey is about to swing to another box office record.
3: What is happening to me?
4: Did you miss me, Spidey? I'm losing my mind. I am totally out of control.
2: Spider-Man Brand New Day is set to become the fastest film to surpass the $800 million mark at the box office. The movie is expected to hit the mark in just 19 days. That would beat the record of 23 days set by Star Wars: The Force Awakens in 2015. Madonna leads this year's MTV Video Music Award nominations with 11 nods, including Video of the Year and Artist of the Year. Right behind her is Taylor Swift with 9 nominations. That's entertainment. I'm Daria Albinger.
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6: I'm forecaster Dakota Hunter from Erie News Now with your forecast. For tonight, expect partly cloudy skies with lows into the lower 60s. For our Wednesday, expect scattered showers and thunderstorms at times, otherwise partly to mostly cloudy intervals, highs into the mid to upper 70s. And for Wednesday night, partly to mostly cloudy skies and not quite as humid with lows into the lower 60s. I'm forecaster Dakota Hunter on the Glenora Radio Network.
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1: NBC News Radio, I'm Michael Kastner. NBC News projects Byron Donalds will win the Republican primary for Florida governor. He thanked his supporters after the win.
2: Tonight, because of your sweat, because of your hard work, we have won a massive victory.
1: The congressman is endorsed by President Trump. Donalds will face former Congressman David Jolly in the midterms. President Trump is pausing a planned wave of tariffs that was set to hit Canada at midnight. More from Scott Carr.
3: In a social media post, the president says he paused the 50% duties for 3 days because the two countries have a deal pending final documentation. Though offering no specifics about the agreement, aside from suggesting the Keystone XL pipeline may be, as he says, awoken from the grave. The suspended tariffs would have affected roughly $20 billion in Canadian imports, which according to officials includes hockey sticks, certain building materials, liquors, and some apparel. I'm Scott Carr in Washington.
1: A group of far right-wing protesters led by January 6 rioter and provocateur Jake Lang demonstrated in Dearborn, Michigan at the city council meeting last night. More from Mark Mayfield.
4: Lang was among the first to speak during public comment and tried to tear up a Quran, but was denied.
5: It's over! Over! It's over! We will have our way! Come blood or sweat, we will have our way!
4: The city moved the meeting from City Hall to the Henry Ford Centennial Library and increased security, with at least seven people being arrested. Nearly 2,000 protesters, counter-protesters, and curious spectators gathered in the area for the anti-Islamic march.
1: Harvard University has agreed to pay over $50 million to settle a lawsuit over human remains. Last year, the former morgue manager was sentenced to 8 years in prison for stealing organs. Michael Kastner, NBC News Radio.
6: The investigation continues this morning after an accident turned deadly just outside the Mill Creek Mall Tuesday. It happened around 8:30 last night. A car and motorcycle collided along Interchange Road near the I-79 southbound ramp. The coroner was called to the scene, but officials haven't shared details yet on those involved. We'll continue to follow this developing story and bring you more information as it becomes available. We have an update on the case involving the death of Lonnean Rogers. We now know that Clinton Bud Rogers, who told police he killed Lonnean, will remain behind bars while he awaits trial. The judge ruling to deny a habeas corpus petition, which means that Rogers will remain in custody as the case moves forward. The Crawford County District Attorney's Office says the ruling was filed Monday and provided to both prosecutors and the defense on Tuesday. Data centers must now follow strict rules if they want to be built in Pennsylvania after Governor Josh Shapiro signed an executive order on Tuesday. That order mandates projects agree with the Shapiro administration's grid rules, which deal with transparency, energy costs, environmental protection, and hiring practices. The order also ends any fast-track permitting for those companies and bans companies from entering into non-disclosure agreements. I'm Mark Soliday for Erie News Now.
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mostly cloudy intervals, highs into the mid to upper 70s. And for Wednesday night, partly to mostly cloudy skies and not quite as humid with lows into the lower 60s. I'm forecaster Dakota Hunter on the Glenora Radio Network. Bill-

every once in a while, that Howard Jones song gets tossed on the show. And, you know, I kind of like it. It's from back in the day. Bill Page, are you a Google Assist junkie? And it seems like just as we start to get used to certain features on our phones, our devices, they go away. And Google Assist is one of them. You're going to need to switch over to Gemini. I don't know why. I had to do this with my messaging. My texting went away and I had to go through something else. And Gemini, these new ones freak me out because I'm like, what's going on? Why is my, like, I get used to you and now you're going away? Google Assist is going away next month. So, like it or not, you're going to have to start getting used to something called Gemini. And I think I'm one of those because I keep seeing Gemini come up on my phone. I'm like, I don't know what this is. I don't like being unfamiliar with stuff, especially when my phone tells me, you need to do this. Do you want

an update. No, I don't, because I finally got used to what I'm using. Stop changing stuff on us. WRG. You can relate, right? Tell me you can relate.

0: 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I pulled a bonehead of the week move last week. I was trying to multitask. I had a check from a client, and I felt like I needed to just get it deposited. I was in no jeopardy, zero of being overdrafted, but I felt like for that client, I needed to cash that check, to deposit it. So I did, but I was in between a bunch of stuff. I'm on the phone, and then I thought, I really did. I really believed that I got my receipt and that I left my card in the ATM machine because I was running late for work. So I go back to the bank the next day and I'm like, hey, could you check and get me my card because it's in the ATM machine? They're like, no, we don't service that one. It's outside the building and those ones all get chopped up and disposed of. I'm like, say what? How do I get a new card? And it was a process. Luckily, I didn't have to go through the go to Pittsburgh through my bank. It took longer than it needed to. And I felt pretty good about it. Did some online banking stuff while I was there and got new passwords. And I felt good after wasting what I felt like an hour and a half of wasting, which turns out it really was wasting for one reason. In my bonehead move of the week, I went to go put on a certain pair of shorts over the weekend. And guess what I found? My ATM card that I thought I lost. Yeah. Again, bonehead move of the week. Especially saying I was so convinced it was in that ATM machine. I don't know how it got into my pocket, but it did because I'm always so good about putting it back into my little wallet. And, yeah. Have you been there? Tell me, please, because I feel really stupid, but you're here for me, right?
1: The NFL could be going international soon. Commissioner Roger Goodell saying he has no doubt that the league will eventually expand and add a team from outside the U.S. Training camps continue with teams preparing for their second preseason games. Two matchups coming up tomorrow. The Texans host the Raiders, and the Chargers welcome the 49ers. An injury during the Chargers' practice with the Niners. Chargers starting center Tyler Biadasz was carted off the field with a lower leg injury. He'll be examined further today. At Jets camp, running back Breece Hall suffered a groin injury. He's out 2 to 3 weeks, but is expected to be ready for the season opener. Baseball last night included a record. The Brewers beat the Mariners 22-0, equaling the big league mark for the most lopsided shutout in history. Milwaukee punctuated the blowout by scoring 9 times in the 8th inning. Manager Pat Murphy.
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1: The Brewers now 78-48, best record in baseball. I'm Matt McCoy.
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4: I'm forecaster Dakota Hunter from Erie News Now with your forecast. For tonight, expect partly cloudy skies with lows into the lower 60s. For our Wednesday, expect scattered showers and thunderstorms at times, otherwise partly to mostly cloudy intervals, highs into the mid to upper 70s. And for Wednesday night, partly to mostly cloudy skies and not quite as humid with lows into the lower 60s. I'm forecaster Dakota Hunter on the Glenora Radio Network.
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0: WERG, good morning. Ex-ambassadors, they were here for Celebrate Erie a few years ago. Did you catch Plain White Tees at Celebrate Erie this year? They were good. I caught a bit, just a bit of their show before I had to go into work. It was really cool having State Street set up the way it was for Celebrate Erie this year, with having the chalk walk down by the Erie Art Museum.
1: That makes sense. Chalk walk art in front of the art museum. Cool.
0: The main stage this year was in front of the Warner. I love our Warner. It is an incredible facility that has been remodeled, updated, made over, and continues to be utilized, like, unbelievably so, since its renovations. The main stage was there in Plain White Tees. I really enjoyed more than that, even though Plain White Tees, what I saw, they were great, was the Mr. Wendell, Arrested Development. And those were like a 90s band that never went super, super big, but if you liked their music, they were really cool. They had a reggae-ish top 40 sound. They also did People Every Day and a little bit of hip-hoppy Bob Marley-ish, and they were enjoyable. I did not get down for the guy who was part of the Beach Boys show on Sunday. By Sunday, I was just ready to rest. But Celebrate Erie this year was really good. So hats off to everyone. Hunter from the Celebrate Erie crew was in on the show Thursday. Hunter Lytle. Again, hats off to him and all those people. Thank you, everyone who put in all that hard work, the volunteers and the workers and people that made Celebrate Erie so great this year. We all enjoyed it. WERG, Bill Page. Coming up after 7 o'clock, we're going to talk about your ATM card pins. You know, the numbers you type in to say, oh, this is really me.

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1: NBC News Radio, I'm Michael Kastner. NBC News projects Byron Donalds will win the Republican primary for Florida governor. He thanked his supporters after the win.
2: Tonight, because of your sweat, because of your hard work, we have won a massive victory.
1: The congressman is endorsed by President Trump. Donalds will face former Congressman David Jolly in the midterms. President Trump is pausing a planned wave of tariffs that was set to hit Canada at midnight. More from Scott Carr.
3: In a social media post, the president says he paused the 50% duties for 3 days because the two countries have a deal pending final documentation. Though offering no specifics about the agreement, aside from suggesting the Keystone XL pipeline may be, as he says, awoken from the grave. The suspended tariffs would have affected roughly $20 billion in Canadian imports, which according to officials includes hockey sticks, certain building materials, liquors, and some apparel. I'm Scott Carr in Washington.
1: A group of far right-wing protesters led by January 6 rioter and provocateur Jake Lang demonstrated in Dearborn, Michigan at the city council meeting last night. More from Mark Mayfield.
4: Lang was among the first to speak during public comment and tried to tear up a Quran, but was denied.
5: It's over! Over! It's over! We will have our way! Come blood or sweat, we will have our way!
4: The city moved the meeting from City Hall to the Henry Ford Centennial Library and increased security, with at least seven people being arrested. Nearly 2,000 protesters, counter-protesters, and curious spectators gathered in the area for the anti-Islamic march.
1: Harvard University has agreed to pay over $50 million to settle a lawsuit over human remains. Last year, the former morgue manager was sentenced to 8 years in prison for stealing organs. Michael Kastner, NBC News Radio.
6: The investigation continues this morning after an accident turned deadly just outside the Mill Creek Mall Tuesday. It happened around 8:30 last night. A car and motorcycle collided along Interchange Road near the I-79 southbound ramp. The coroner was called to the scene, but officials haven't shared details yet on those involved. We'll continue to follow this developing story and bring you more information as it becomes available. We have an update on the case involving the death of Lonene Rogers. We now know that Clinton Bud Rogers, who told police he killed Lonene, will remain behind bars while he awaits trial. The judge ruling to deny a habeas corpus petition, which means that Rogers will remain in custody as the case moves forward. The Crawford County District Attorney's Office says the ruling was filed Monday and provided to both prosecutors and the defense on Tuesday. Data centers must now follow strict rules if they want to be built in Pennsylvania after Governor Josh Shapiro signed an executive order on Tuesday. That order mandates projects agree with the Shapiro administration's grid rules, which deal with transparency, energy costs, environmental protection, and hiring practices. The order also ends any fast-track permitting for those companies and bans companies from entering into non-disclosure agreements. I'm Mark Soliday for Erie News Now.
7: I'm forecaster Dakota Hunter from Erie News Now with your forecast. For tonight, expect partly cloudy skies with lows into the lower 60s. For our Wednesday, expect scattered showers and thunderstorms at times, otherwise partly to mostly cloudy intervals, highs into the mid to upper 70s. And for Wednesday night, partly to mostly cloudy skies and not quite as humid with lows into the lower 60s. I'm forecaster Dakota Hunter on the Glenora Radio Network. 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

90.5 WERG with AWOL Nation. Bill Page, when you have your ATM card and you like pick your PIN, like something you can remember that's fairly easy, a lot of people, they dummy it down. They use something fairly easy for them to remember. For the longest time, I used my birth date, the year, which is really a bad idea because if anyone knows what year you were born, it's a four-digit code. For a long time, for us older people, it was a 19-something. There you go. Well, I'm not telling you what my PIN is because that's not my PIN anymore. If you know what year I was born, and I'm not going to admit it. But 37% of all PIN numbers are one of 20 combinations. Let me say that again. 37% of all PIN numbers people use are one of 20 different combinations, which include 1234, 111, and 000. Some combination of those. I'll tell you what. I am not a IT guy. I am not an expert on cybersecurity. But any password that includes 1234, 1111, 000 cannot be a good idea, okay? Just saying. Don't do it. And don't use your birth year. That's way too easy to figure out. All right, there's my advice for the morning. Take it or leave it. WERG. Good morning.

0: Seriously, I thought Teddy Bridgewater retired. You remember him? WERG, Bill Page. Teddy Bridgewater was a quarterback. He went back to coaching high school in Tampa. He was a high school coach. Then they brought him back. Most recently, Teddy Bridgewater was with, what, did the Detroit Lions? I guess he stepped away from the team and is likely retiring for another stint. He was a high school coach. I was right. It was in Tampa. I didn't know he came back again. You know, I get it. You're wanted. It's cool to be part of a team. But at this point, I don't know. I hope he goes back to coaching because he seemed like there was a story about him that he was helping some of his players. Some of his players that he had came from very underprivileged situations. And then he got nailed by their high school, like PIAA, like, that we have their version of it, for infractions. And all he was doing was like helping them get food or stuff. It was in no way recruiting or doing other stuff. But Teddy Bridgewater, definitely a good guy. I do hope he gets to go back to high school coaching, but it looks like he's retiring again. I didn't know he was back.
1: The NFL could be going international soon. Commissioner Roger Goodell saying he has no doubt that the league will eventually expand and add a team from outside the U.S. Training camps continue with teams preparing for their second preseason games. Two matchups coming up tomorrow. The Texans host the Raiders, and the Chargers welcome the 49ers. An injury during the Chargers' practice with the Niners. Chargers starting center Tyler Biadasz was carted off the field with a lower leg injury. He'll be examined further today. At Jets camp, running back Breece Hall suffered a groin injury. He's out 2 to 3 weeks, but is expected to be ready for the season opener. Baseball last night included a record. The Brewers beat the Mariners 22-0, equaling the big league mark for the most lopsided shutout in history. Milwaukee punctuated the blowout by scoring 9 times in the 8th inning. Manager Pat Murphy.
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1: The Brewers now 78-48, best record in baseball. I'm Matt McCoy.
3: I'm forecaster Dakota Hunter from Erie News Now with your forecast. For tonight, expect partly cloudy skies with lows into the lower 60s. For our Wednesday, expect scattered showers and thunderstorms at times, otherwise partly to mostly cloudy intervals, highs into the mid to upper 70s. And for Wednesday night, partly to mostly cloudy skies and not quite as humid with lows into the lower 60s. I'm forecaster Dakota Hunter on the Glenora Radio Network.
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0: but I can't. If you've ever heard me at karaoke or do stuff, even here on the air, I'm not good. I enjoy music. That's it. Probably why I became a DJ. Bill Page with you here on the show this morning. Mattel is now offering a new Whitney Houston Barbie doll. Does it sing? It should. You should pull a cord, press a button, and it should sing. And I will always love you. Now you know why I don't sing. All right, I won't do that again. That's cool that there's going to be a Whitney Houston Barbie doll. It'll be available online at Amazon, Walmart, Target, and Mattel's websites. I don't know. While supplies last. That's the caveat, the kicker. Because I can guarantee you, once those go on sale, they'll be gone.
1: The world's second largest beef producer is closing facilities, citing an historic cattle shortage. Tyson Foods blamed a drought, which experts in Texas say is playing a huge role.
2: We continue to have drought in a lot of areas of the country where we produce significant numbers of cattle.
1: David Anderson at Texas A&M says the good news is it should turn around.
2: Mother Nature is a big part of this. Cattle are out on the range in pastures. They eat grass. You know, what happens in a drought? It's just very difficult.
1: There's a growing number of calls to poison centers involving kratom. Use of the plant-based drug that can give off an opioid-like effect has increased over the last decade. Data shows there were only a handful of kratom exposures reported to poison centers in 2010. That number climbed to more than 1,200 cases in 2023. And the trial continues, pitting California against Meta. Daniel Martindale reports.
3: California Attorney General Rob Bonta says the company engineered its sites to foster addictive behavior in teens and children. The jury was seated last week in the federal courthouse in Oakland. It comes less than 2 weeks after Meta lost a similar social media addiction trial in New Mexico. The rulings could force the social media giant to make design changes to Facebook and Instagram. A judge issued a brief on Sunday resolving two pretrial disputes. California will be allowed to keep a star witness and introduce key evidence during opening statements.
1: A new study says one of the biggest predictors of future wealth may be something people really can't control: their parents' financial status. Researchers from the U.S. Census Bureau and Carnegie Mellon University tracked more than 3 million families and found children of homeowners are far more likely to become homeowners themselves. Economist Max Risch telling CBS News, parental wealth can matter more than adult income when it comes to buying a home, especially in expensive housing markets. Researchers found family resources may help with down payments and other financial support that can boost long-term wealth building. I'm Monica Nelson with your consumer and business news.
0: Wow. Okay. W-E-R-G. Bill Page from the files of Is That Really Edible? That's what we're going to do. That's the topic of my next break. Things you might not have thought were edible that are now becoming a hot new trend.

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1: NBC News Radio, I'm Michael Kastner. NBC News projects Byron Donalds will win the Republican primary for Florida governor. He thanked his supporters after the win.
2: Tonight, because of your sweat, because of your hard work, we have won a massive victory.
1: The congressman is endorsed by President Trump. Donalds will face former Congressman David Jolly in the midterms. President Trump is pausing a planned wave of tariffs that was set to hit Canada at midnight. More from Scott Carr.
3: In a social media post, the president says he paused the 50% duties for 3 days because the two countries have a deal pending final documentation, though offering no specifics about the agreement aside from suggesting the Keystone XL pipeline may be, as he says, awoken from the grave. The suspended tariffs would have affected roughly $20 billion in Canadian imports, which according to officials includes hockey sticks, certain building materials, liquors, and some apparel. I'm Scott Carr in Washington.
1: A group of far right-wing protesters led by January 6 rioter and provocateur Jake Lang demonstrated in Dearborn, Michigan at the city council meeting last night. More from Mark Mayfield.
4: Lang was among the first to speak during public comment and tried to tear up a Quran, but was denied.
5: It's over! Over! It's over! We will have our way! Come blood or sweat, we will have our way!
4: The city moved the meeting from City Hall to the Henry Ford Centennial Library and increased security, with at least seven people being arrested. Nearly 2,000 protesters, counter-protesters, and curious spectators gathered in the area for the anti-Islamic march.
1: Harvard University has agreed to pay over $50 million to settle a lawsuit over human remains. Last year, the former morgue manager was sentenced to 8 years in prison for stealing organs. Michael Kastner, NBC News Radio.
6: The investigation continues this morning after an accident turned deadly just outside the Mill Creek Mall Tuesday. It happened around 8:30 last night. A car and motorcycle collided along Interchange Road near the I-79 southbound ramp. The coroner was called to the scene, but officials haven't shared details yet on those involved. We'll continue to follow this developing story and bring you more information as it becomes available. We have an update on the case involving the death of Lonnie Rogers. We now know that Clinton Bud Rogers, who told police he killed Lonnie, will remain behind bars while he awaits trial. The judge ruling to deny a habeas corpus petition, which means that Rogers will remain in custody as the case moves forward. The Crawford County District Attorney's Office says the ruling was filed Monday and provided to both prosecutors and the defense on Tuesday. Data centers must now follow strict rules if they want to be built in Pennsylvania after Governor Josh Shapiro signed an executive order on Tuesday. That order mandates projects agree with the Shapiro administration's grid rules, which deal with transparency, energy costs, environmental protection, and hiring practices. The order also ends any fast-track permitting for those companies and bans companies from entering into non-disclosure agreements. I'm Mark Soliday for Erie News Now.
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8: I'm forecaster Dakota Hunter from Erie News Now with your forecast. For tonight, expect partly cloudy skies with lows into the lower 60s. For our Wednesday, expect scattered showers and thunderstorms at times, otherwise partly to mostly cloudy intervals, highs into the mid to upper 70s. And for Wednesday night, partly to mostly cloudy skies and not quite as humid with lows into the lower 60s. I'm forecaster Dakota Hunter on the Glenora Radio Network. Bill-

Booyah! WERG Foo Fighters. I wish I would have put them on my calendar to see them in Cleveland last week. I believe they played at the home of, or the current home of, the Cleveland Browns. Again, awful that they're taking the Browns out of that stadium. They belong where they are. They belong on the waterfront. They really do. Foo Fighters concert was there. I'm really bummed that I didn't get to that show. If you did, I'm so jealous. What were we going to talk about? Oh, from the files of things you never thought were edible but are now becoming a new hot trend. Spam fries are a thing. Do you remember Spam? Did you ever eat Spam? Spam is that meat they put in a can that I think was like created for World War II soldiers, or at least that's in my mind, what World War II soldiers ate as rations. It was Spam meat. I've eaten Spam meat. You can fry Spam meat and it might taste better, but straight out of the can, Spam meat sucks. It's not good. Ugh. You can try to make it any way you want. Apparently, Spam fries are now how people are making Spam. You're dipping the Spam fries into ranch dressing or ketchup and making them taste good. Are they deep fried? I don't know. Spam fries. Would you eat them? Have you ever even heard of what Spam is? Google it or try it. Let me know. I don't know if I will ever try Spam fries for anything. It's just, ugh, Spam. Yuck.

0: WERG, Bill Page. Okay, so when I was a kid, I don't think we used plastic silverware unless we were at a picnic. But I don't know, a million years later, now that I'm older, it seems like plastic utensils are everywhere. I mean, my wife even buys them so we don't have as many dishes around because it's just us for the most part. The boys are in their 20s. But, you know, that is a way to make things convenient. The use of plastic forks, spoons, and knives has gotten so widespread, there's actually concern about the microplastics becoming unnecessary pollutants on Mother Earth. In Massachusetts, they've now created alternative plastic silverware. It's like plastic forks, knives, and spoons, but it's made out of sugar, which will break down over time more naturally. I would be interested to see these. And do you actually taste the sugar with these plastic utensils or not? I don't know. I doubt these plastic utensils break down that quickly, but that is kind of interesting how they're trying to make plastic utensils more earth-friendly.
1: The NFL could be going international soon. Commissioner Roger Goodell saying he has no doubt that the league will eventually expand and add a team from outside the U.S. Training camps continue with teams preparing for their second preseason games. Two matchups coming up tomorrow. The Texans host the Raiders and the Chargers welcome the 49ers. An injury during the Chargers practice with the Niners. Chargers starting center Tyler Biadasz was carted off the field with a lower leg injury. He'll be examined further today. At Jets camp, running back Breece Hall suffered a groin injury. He's out 2 to 3 weeks, but is expected to be ready for the season opener. Baseball last night included a record. The Brewers beat the Mariners 22-0, equaling the big league mark for the most lopsided shutout in history. Milwaukee punctuated the blowout by scoring 9 times in the 8th inning. Manager Pat Murphy.
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1: 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I'm Matt McCoy.
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4: I'm forecaster Dakota Hunter from Erie News Now with your forecast. For tonight, expect partly cloudy skies with lows into the lower 60s. For our Wednesday, expect scattered showers and thunderstorms at times, otherwise partly to mostly cloudy intervals, highs into the mid to upper 70s. And for Wednesday night, partly to mostly cloudy skies and not quite as humid with lows into the lower 60s. I'm forecaster Dakota Hunter on the Glenora Radio Network.
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0: 90.5 WERG. Bill Page, actor Brad Pitt says he quit drinking after 2016 when he split with Angelina Jolie, which, I'm sorry, Angelina Jolie is smoking freaking hot. But apparently, she's not great to be married with. Either that or Brad Pitt is toxic. One of them, maybe they're both toxic. I really don't know. But after he split up with Angelina Jolie, he quit drinking. But this past week, he said he's back on the wagon. Wait a minute. But I confess, I'm back on the wagon. So he quit drinking after he split up with her. Now he's back on the wagon. Does that mean he's drinking again? Or he's back on the I'm not drinking wagon? I am so confused. I think he's back drinking. Someone help me here.
1: Day one of the landmark trial against Meta in an Oakland, California federal courthouse went well, according to California Attorney General Rob Bonta.
2: I'm probably biased, but I found our case to be incredibly compelling.
1: Colorado, Kentucky, New Jersey, and California are seeking $1.4 trillion in damages, alleging that the company engineered Facebook and Instagram to make it addictive to children. Meta CEO Mark Zuckerberg will testify in the trial, which is expected to last 5 to 7 weeks. Anthropic showing more signs of a blockbuster year. The AI company just reported a run rate of $65 billion, which means it's estimating it'll make that much revenue over the next year. The Financial Times says Anthropic believes that number will be at least $100 billion by the end of 2026. And an unprecedented number of Apple users are receiving an alert about a spyware attack. TechCrunch says a nonprofit that monitors hacks says they're getting 30 to 40% more requests for help than they normally receive. People should use the lockdown mode to block the attack. Tech Report, I'm Mark Mayfield.
3: I'm forecaster Dakota Hunter from Erie News Now with your forecast. For tonight, expect partly cloudy skies with lows into the lower 60s. For our Wednesday, expect scattered showers and thunderstorms at times, otherwise partly to mostly cloudy intervals, highs into the mid to upper 70s. And for Wednesday night, partly to mostly cloudy skies and not quite as humid with lows into the lower 60s. I'm forecaster Dakota Hunter on the Glenora Radio Network.
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1: NBC News Radio. I'm Michael Kastner. Byron Donalds has become the first black person to win Florida's Republican primary for governor.
2: Tonight, because of your sweat, because of your hard work, we have won a massive victory.
1: The congressman endorsed by President Trump is the favorite to succeed current Governor Ron DeSantis. In Florida's Democratic primaries, incumbent Congresswoman Debbie Wasserman Schultz won her congressional district and is expected to win her 12th term. Candidates endorsed by President Trump are taking a few hits in Tuesday's primaries. Republicans endorsed by Trump tend to win their primaries, but three were defeated on Tuesday. Trump's pick for governor of Wyoming, Megan Diegenfelder, lost her primary to State Senator Eric Barlow, and two Trump-backed candidates in Florida were also defeated. President Trump is pausing a planned wave of tariffs that was set to hit Canada at midnight. More from Scott Carr.
3: In a social media post, the president says he paused the 50% duties for 3 days because the two countries have a deal pending final documentation, though offering no specifics about the agreement aside from suggesting the Keystone XL pipeline may be, as he says, awoken from the grave. The suspended tariffs would have affected roughly $20 billion in Canadian imports, which according to officials includes hockey sticks, certain building materials, liquors, and some apparel. I'm Scott Carr in Washington.
1: A new report says President Trump is pushing for a face-to-face meeting with North Korean dictator Kim Jong-un. U.S. officials tell the Wall Street Journal Trump has privately discussed setting up a meeting with Kim during Trump's next trip to Asia.
4: What is happening to me?
1: Spider-Man Brand New Day is set to become the fastest film to surpass the $800 million mark at the domestic box office. The movie will hit the mark in just 19 days. Michael Kastner, NBC News Radio.
5: The investigation continues this morning after an accident turned deadly just outside the Mill Creek Mall Tuesday. It happened around 8:30 last night. A car and motorcycle collided along Interchange Road near the I-79 southbound ramp. The coroner was called to the scene, but officials haven't shared details yet on those involved. We'll continue to follow this developing story and bring you more information as it becomes available. We have an update on the case involving the death of Lonene Rogers. We now know that Clinton Bud Rogers, who told police he killed Lonene, will remain behind bars while he awaits trial. The judge ruling to deny a habeas corpus petition, which means that Rogers will remain in custody as the case moves forward. The Crawford County District Attorney's Office says the ruling was filed Monday and provided to both prosecutors and the defense on Tuesday. Data centers must now follow strict rules if they want to be built in Pennsylvania after Governor Josh Shapiro signed an executive order on Tuesday. That order mandates projects agree with the Shapiro administration's grid rules, which deal with transparency, energy costs, environmental protection, and hiring practices. The order also ends any fast-track permitting for those companies and bans companies from entering into non-disclosure agreements. I'm Mark Soliday for Erie News Now.
6: I'm forecaster Dakota Hunter from Erie News Now with your forecast. For tonight, expect partly cloudy skies with lows into the lower 60s. For our Wednesday, expect scattered showers and thunderstorms at times, otherwise partly to mostly cloudy intervals, highs into the mid to upper 70s. And for Wednesday night, partly to mostly cloudy skies and not quite as humid with lows into the lower 60s. I'm forecaster Dakota Hunter on the Glenora Radio Network.

WERG with Lord Huron. We got Dr. Chet standing by 9 o'clock this morning. He's in early. Makes me nervous when he comes in early. He's like, hey, what's up? Oh, I just got some work to do. Okay, cool. Let me know how that goes. And then, of course, we have Reese in after 2 o'clock. It looks like Burger King has dethroned Wendy's as America's second largest burger chain. And, of course, McDonald's is still on top, hanging on to first place. I don't know. Are you... When you get a chance to eat out, if it's not just by location, if you have a choice of three that you could pick, McDonald's, Burger King, or Wendy's, who do you go for? Gosh, I don't normally... I do like McDonald's cheeseburgers. I love fries, so that's usually the tiebreaker. I don't go for shakes. If I'm going to do a shake, that's on its own. I don't know. I mean, I get it. Why McDonald's is number one. So what's number two and three in your book? 90.5 WERG. Good morning.

0: WERG, Bill Page with 21 Pilots. How you doing? Here we are on a Wednesday together. I'd like to see you tonight. Stop on up to Car Show Wednesdays at Sonic Drive-In on Peach Street. They go from 5 to 8 o'clock. And what's really cool about those car shows, you get a chance to check out some really cool cars. Some classic cars, some new cars, some Jeeps, some Fast and Furious kind of cars. That's what I call them. The ones you would see in the movie Fast and Furious, that when you're sitting in a red light, you're like, man, I bet that car's fast. And sure enough, they're way faster than I am, but that's okay. That doesn't say much. But yeah, Sonic tonight, Car Show Wednesdays. It's a good time. And we also raise some money for the Erie City Mission. So come up and support the Cars for a Cause and check out the cool cars at Sonic tonight.
1: The NFL could be going international soon. Commissioner Roger Goodell saying he has no doubt that the league will eventually expand and add a team from outside the U.S. Training camps continue with teams preparing for their second preseason games. Two matchups coming up tomorrow. The Texans host the Raiders, and the Chargers welcome the 49ers. An injury during the Chargers' practice with the Niners. Chargers starting center Tyler Biadasz was carted off the field with a lower leg injury. He'll be examined further today. At Jets camp, running back Breece Hall suffered a groin injury. He's out 2 to 3 weeks, but is expected to be ready for the season opener. Baseball last night included a record. The Brewers beat the Mariners 22-0, equaling the big league mark for the most lopsided shutout in history. Milwaukee punctuated the blowout by scoring 9 times in the 8th inning. Manager Pat Murphy.
2: You've all been involved in different things, but it's one game, and it's a pretty good performance.
1: The Brewers now 78-48, best record in baseball. I'm Matt McCoy.
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4: I'm forecaster Dakota Hunter from Erie News Now with your forecast. For tonight, expect partly cloudy skies with lows into the lower 60s. For our Wednesday, expect scattered showers and thunderstorms at times, otherwise partly to mostly cloudy intervals, highs into the mid to upper 70s. And for Wednesday night, partly to mostly cloudy skies and not quite as humid with lows into the lower 60s. I'm forecaster Dakota Hunter on the Glenora Radio Network.
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0: Energy. Good morning, Bill Page. Have you ever, like, watched when actors and actresses kiss on screen, whether it's a TV show, whether it's one of the movies out, a blockbuster, whatever? Linda Gray was part of the Dallas cast in the 80s. That was a big TV drama. Do you remember the JR and the Ewing family on the show Dallas? Linda Gray says she was very uncomfortable when she would have to kiss her co-star, Larry Hagman. She was not a fan of the on-screen kissing. Again, I was a kid. Most of you weren't even born, but if you remember the show Dallas, it was steamy. It was kind of mom porn of the time. What could I compare it to? You know, some of these shows people watch now where they get steamy that aren't reality TV shows. Whatever it is, sometimes when they lip lock, you kind of go, eh. Well, Linda Gray says on the show, Larry Hagman would punk her every once in a while. And he'd have a mouthful of food or peanut butter, have onions in his mouth just to make her laugh and to kind of poke fun at her with the steamy love scenes on the show Dallas. Again, the show was a bazillion years ago. I'm surprised it took this long for it to come out.
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2: Welcome to the Indie Film Minute. Today's film has a brilliant cast that includes some of the finest actors of our time. Philip Seymour Hoffman, Albert Finney, Ethan Hawke, and Marissa Tomei. In Before the Devil Knows You're Dead, Hoffman plays an addicted antagonist living beyond his means. His excesses lead him into a desperate plot with his brother for robbing the local jewelry store. They know the store well. They've grown up there. It's their family's store. There will be no guns, and their parents don't work on Saturday. What could go wrong? Immersing ourselves in the work of so many master craftsmen is always rewarding. Heading them up is 81-year-old veteran director Sidney Lumet, who just the year before had received Oscar's Lifetime Achievement Award. He was widely respected for his energy and his realistic, intricate, and intense storytelling. Who could forget such films as The Verdict, 12 Angry Men, Failsafe, Dog Day Afternoon, or Network? Before the Devil Knows You're Dead would turn out to be Lumet's swan song. He died at age 86 in 2011. This was his last film and surely one of his finest films, a triumphant crown on a very rich career. Indie Film Minute, not in theaters, discovery through rentals.
3: I'm forecaster Dakota Hunter from Erie News Now with your forecast. For tonight, expect partly cloudy skies with lows into the lower 60s. For our Wednesday, expect scattered showers and thunderstorms at times, otherwise partly to mostly cloudy intervals, highs into the mid to upper 70s. And for Wednesday night, partly to mostly cloudy skies and not quite as humid with lows into the lower 60s. I'm forecaster Dakota Hunter on the Glenora Radio Network.
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1: NBC News Radio. I'm Michael Kastner. Byron Donalds has become the first black person to win Florida's Republican primary for governor.
2: Tonight, because of your sweat, because of your hard work, we have won a massive victory.
1: The congressman endorsed by President Trump is the favorite to succeed current Governor Ron DeSantis. In Florida's Democratic primaries, incumbent Congresswoman Debbie Wasserman Schultz won her congressional district and is expected to win her 12th term. Candidates endorsed by President Trump are taking a few hits in Tuesday's primaries. Republicans endorsed by Trump tend to win their primaries, but three were defeated on Tuesday. Trump's pick for governor of Wyoming, Megan Diegenfelder, lost her primary to State Senator Eric Barlow, and two Trump-backed candidates in Florida were also defeated. President Trump is pausing a planned wave of tariffs that was set to hit Canada at midnight. More from Scott Carr.
3: In a social media post, the president says he paused the 50% duties for 3 days because the two countries have a deal pending final documentation, though offering no specifics about the agreement aside from suggesting the Keystone XL pipeline may be, as he says, awoken from the grave. The suspended tariffs would have affected roughly $20 billion in Canadian imports, which according to officials includes hockey sticks, certain building materials, liquors, and some apparel. I'm Scott Carr in Washington.
1: A new report says President Trump is pushing for a face-to-face meeting with North Korean dictator Kim Jong-un. U.S. officials tell the Wall Street Journal Trump has privately discussed setting up a meeting with Kim during Trump's next trip to Asia.
4: What is happening to me?
1: Spider-Man Brand New Day is set to become the fastest film to surpass the $800 million mark at the domestic box office. The movie will hit the mark in just 19 days. Michael Kastner, NBC News Radio.
5: The investigation continues this morning after an accident turned deadly just outside the Mill Creek Mall Tuesday. It happened around 8:30 last night. A car and motorcycle collided along Interchange Road near the I-79 southbound ramp. The coroner was called to the scene, but officials haven't shared details yet on those involved. We'll continue to follow this developing story and bring you more information as it becomes available. We have an update on the case involving the death of Lonnie Rogers. We now know that Clinton Bud Rogers, who told police he killed Lonnie, will remain behind bars while he awaits trial. The judge ruling to deny a habeas corpus petition, which means that Rogers will remain in custody as the case moves forward. The Crawford County District Attorney's Office says the ruling was filed Monday and provided to both prosecutors and the defense on Tuesday. Data centers must now follow strict rules if they want to be built in Pennsylvania after Governor Josh Shapiro signed an executive order on Tuesday. That order mandates projects agree with the Shapiro administration's grid rules, which deal with transparency, energy costs, environmental protection, and hiring practices. The order also ends any fast-track permitting for those companies and bans companies from entering into non-disclosure agreements. I'm Mark Soliday for Erie News Now.
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7: I'm forecaster Dakota Hunter from Erie News Now with your forecast. For tonight, expect partly cloudy skies with lows into the lower 60s. For our Wednesday, expect scattered showers and thunderstorms at times, otherwise partly to mostly cloudy intervals, highs into the mid to upper 70s. And for Wednesday night, partly to mostly cloudy skies and not quite as humid with lows into the lower 60s. I'm forecaster Dakota Hunter on the Glenora Radio Network. 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

90.5 WERG. Bill Page, when you think of hobbies, it's stuff we do in our spare time. When you have a few extra minutes or something you do to relax, to wind down. A little more than 30% of people in their 80s actually play video games once a week. So, I'm not surprised people play video games to relax, have fun recreationally. I am surprised how many hours some people spend playing video games. It's kind of sick, crazy, and twisted. And I don't know, maybe it's not that bad, but it is kind of like, how much time are you spending playing video games? But I am very shocked that somebody in their 80s is playing video games once a week. What kind of games do 80-year-olds play anyway?

0: 90.5 WERG, waking up with Bill Page. 66% of us say we won't vote for a politician if they don't like pets. Well, we are coming up on some elections, November. How do you figure, I guess, are the pets in the commercials? Do they use them as a ploy to get you to like them? I do remember seeing some political ads that had, you know, the guy sitting there with the perfect hair and the teeth and the suit, and there's the wife, the kids, and yeah, a lot of times they toss the dog in there just to try to get votes. I don't know. I guess I would just like to see you do the job we elect you for, and then I'll be happy. I really don't care if you like pets.
1: The NFL could be going international soon. Commissioner Roger Goodell saying he has no doubt that the league will eventually expand and add a team from outside the U.S. Training camps continue with teams preparing for their second preseason games. Two matchups coming up tomorrow. The Texans host the Raiders, and the Chargers welcome the 49ers. An injury during the Chargers' practice with the Niners. Chargers starting center Tyler Biadasz was carted off the field with a lower leg injury. He'll be examined further today. At Jets camp, running back Breece Hall suffered a groin injury. He's out 2 to 3 weeks, but is expected to be ready for the season opener. Baseball last night included a record. The Brewers beat the Mariners 22-0, equaling the big league mark for the most lopsided shutout in history. Milwaukee punctuated the blowout by scoring 9 times in the 8th inning. Manager Pat Murphy.
2: You've all been involved in different things, but it's one game, and it's a pretty good performance.
1: The Brewers now 78-48, best record in baseball. I'm Matt McCoy.
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4: I'm forecaster Dakota Hunter from Erie News Now with your forecast. For tonight, expect partly cloudy skies with lows into the lower 60s. For our Wednesday, expect scattered showers and thunderstorms at times, otherwise partly to mostly cloudy intervals, highs into the mid to upper 70s. And for Wednesday night, partly to mostly cloudy skies and not quite as humid with lows into the lower 60s. I'm forecaster Dakota Hunter on the Glenora Radio Network.
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0: 90.5 WERG. Bill Page, adult men spend about an hour and a half more each week hanging out with their buddies than women do. So getting together with the girls, not as often. Guys do it more than the ladies do. Now, is that because you're getting together at the gym and they consider that hanging out? Because to me, I guess I get that. But I don't know. With the ladies, you know, is it, you get together at the gym as well? Or do you get together for happy hour and, you know, that's the hanging out? I don't know. That one's kind of deceiving. Where do you hang out and why? Is it a work? Is getting together at lunch hanging out? No, that's on the company clock. Who wrote this?
1: Attention, everyone.
2: Entertainment report. Farewell to another one of the sharp-dressed men. Top drummer Frank Beard has died at the age of 77 at his home in Texas while in hospice care. He'd been dealing with health issues for years. The band canceled its show tonight in Colorado Springs due to the news. Despite his name, Beard was the only member of ZZ Top not to sport the facial hair that became the band's trademark. Beard's death leaves Billy Gibbons as the only original member of ZZ Top. Bass player Dusty Hill died in 2021. Spidey is about to swing to another box office record.
3: What is happening to me?
4: Did you miss me, Spidey? I'm losing my mind. I am totally out of control.
2: Spider-Man Brand New Day is set to become the fastest film to surpass the $800 million mark at the box office. The movie is expected to hit the mark in just 19 days. That would beat the record of 23 days set by Star Wars: The Force Awakens in 2015. Madonna leads this year's MTV Video Music Award nominations with 11 nods, including Video of the Year and Artist of the Year. Right behind her is Taylor Swift with 9 nominations. That's entertainment. I'm Daria Albinger.
5: I'm forecaster Dakota Hunter from Erie News Now with your forecast. For tonight, expect partly cloudy skies with lows into the lower 60s. For our Wednesday, expect scattered showers and thunderstorms at times, otherwise partly to mostly cloudy intervals, highs into the mid to upper 70s. And for Wednesday night, partly to mostly cloudy skies and not quite as humid with lows into the lower 60s. I'm forecaster Dakota Hunter on the Glenora Radio Network.
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W-E-R-G, Bill Page. Still trying to make sense of parts of this show this morning. If you've been confused, it's okay. So was I. It's contagious, believe me. Oh, yeah, yeah, yeah. We got Dr. Chet to try to clean things up after 9 o'clock. And then you got Reese standing by at 2 o'clock. W-E-R-G. 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

have to go. Erie's Rock Alternative 90.5 WERG with Edge Hill and Love to Go. Welcome in. This is move-in weekend coming up at Gannon University, and there's already activity around campus. And as you're tooling around, getting the lay of the land, getting your dorm set up just so, we'll provide the soundtrack for you. 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Here are the Chili Peppers. This is Black Summer.

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1: 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Does this mean you're moving on from the airborne toxic event? And this is Dr. Chet, rocking the workday. We've got the war on drugs coming up. Also, the ex-ambassadors and Miles Smith.
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7: I'm forecaster Dakota Hunter from Erie News Now with your forecast. For tonight, expect partly cloudy skies with lows into the lower 60s. For our Wednesday, expect scattered showers and thunderstorms at times, otherwise partly to mostly cloudy intervals, highs into the mid to upper 70s. And for Wednesday night, partly to mostly cloudy skies and not quite as humid with lows into the lower 60s. I'm forecaster Dakota Hunter on the Glenora Radio Network.
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Miles Smith, Hold Me in the Dark, Erie's Rock Alternative 90.5 WERG. Well, the campus is waking up. We've got the football players back. They've been back for a little while, too. But tour groups now moving about campus, checking things out. And the global students are reporting in and also getting some questions from them about, you know, some of them come from climates where it's warm. And I get questions like, does it snow here? And how much? And the answers, of course, are, oh, yes. You'll find out.

The fall semester is about to begin, so let's get ready with the Ignite Activities Fair. It's an exciting afternoon packed with fun, food, activities, giveaways, and a chance to connect with student organizations and campus resources. 90.5 WERG will be on location, and we'd love to meet you. 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The Ignite Activities Fair, starting right after the freshman class photo, Tuesday, August 25th from 4 to 5:30 with WERGFM.com and 90.5 WERG.

issue as well. 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

0: Erie's Rock Alternative 90.5 WERG Unsteady from the Ex Ambassadors. This is Dr. Chet, Black Keys all queued up and ready to go, and Death Cab for Cutie in the On Deck Circle.
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3: I'm forecaster Dakota Hunter from Erie News Now with your forecast. For tonight, expect partly cloudy skies with lows into the lower 60s. For our Wednesday, expect scattered showers and thunderstorms at times, otherwise partly to mostly cloudy intervals, highs into the mid to upper 70s. And for Wednesday night, partly to mostly cloudy skies and not quite as humid with lows into the lower 60s. I'm forecaster Dakota Hunter on the Glenora Radio Network.
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Erie's Rock Alternative 90.5 WERG. After 10, Gaslight Anthem, Noah Kahan, the 1975, and more of the best rock on the radio. Death Cab for Cutie, this is Little Wanderer, 90.5 WERG.

Erie's Rock Alternative, 90.5 WERG. Weezer, end of the game. That game, though, other games still to come. Seawolves are in town this week, and it's perfect timing for move-in week here at Gannon. Once you get the dorms and everything set up, take a break this evening. Just walk on over UPMC Park. 6:05 first pitch as the Erie Seawolves take on New Hampshire.

0: Erie's favorite radio station, 90.5 WERG, Noah Kahan with Doors. And the 1975, It's Not Living If It's Not With You. Dr. Chet rocking the workday, and coming up, Green Day, Evanescence, and the Violent Femmes.
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4: I'm forecaster Dakota Hunter from Erie News Now with your forecast. For tonight, expect partly cloudy skies with lows into the lower 60s. For our Wednesday, expect scattered showers and thunderstorms at times, otherwise partly to mostly cloudy intervals, highs into the mid to upper 70s. And for Wednesday night, partly to mostly cloudy skies and not quite as humid with lows into the lower 60s. I'm forecaster Dakota Hunter on the Glenora Radio Network.
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1: Can I put in something like, this is American music. Take one. 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

0: Erie's Rock Alternative, 90.5 WERG, The Paradox, and I kind of like that. This is Dr. Chet's Social D coming up, and Vance Joy.
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5: I'm forecaster Dakota Hunter from Erie News Now with your forecast. For tonight, expect partly cloudy skies with lows into the lower 60s. For our Wednesday, expect scattered showers and thunderstorms at times, otherwise partly to mostly cloudy intervals, highs into the mid to upper 70s. And for Wednesday night, partly to mostly cloudy skies and not quite as humid with lows into the lower 60s. I'm forecaster Dakota Hunter on the Glenora Radio Network.
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Erie's Rock Alternative, 90.5 WERG, The Foles with My Number. Coming up after 11, I got the number for all the good stuff. Cage the Elephant, Lord Huron, 21 Pilots, and more of the best rock on the radio, like this one from Vance Joy, Fascination in the Dark.

Erie's Rock Alternative, 90.5 WERG, Cage the Elephant on the beaches in Tennessee. As we get ready for the fall semester, we are your all-access pass to things Gannon University, and the Ignite Activities Fair is coming up next Tuesday. 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

0: The best rock on the radio, 90.5 WERG. I don't know how, but they've found me. That's called Leave Me Alone. Lord Huron before that and Lonesome Dreams. This is Dr. Chet rocking the workday. And coming up, AWOL Nation, Foo Fighters, and Electronic.
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4: I'm forecaster Dakota Hunter from Erie News Now with your forecast. For our Wednesday, expect scattered showers and thunderstorms at times, otherwise partly to mostly cloudy intervals, highs into the mid to upper 70s. And for Wednesday night, partly to mostly cloudy skies and not quite as humid, with lows into the lower 60s. I'm forecaster Dakota Hunter on the Glenora Radio Network.
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0: 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As a Gannon University student, this is your invitation to join us for the Gannon Arts Kickoff Party on August 28th. 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
2: According to an Omniscience survey, 85% of Americans believe brands and retailers use inflation to justify larger-than-necessary price hikes. More than half of respondents said they've stopped buying from brands they once preferred as prices climbed. Artificial intelligence can now analyze ordinary social media photos and determine where they were taken, even when location data and geotags have been removed. Scammers can use those details to make phishing messages more convincing, such as sending a fake bank fraud alert that references a place the victim recently visited. Treasury bond yields are rising, and for consumers, that's good and bad news. The good news, your savings will earn a little more. But on the downside, that raises borrowing costs. Mortgage rates tend to track the yield on the 10-year Treasury bond. The rates are rising due to investor concerns about inflation. I'm Mark Huffman. Learn more at consumeraffairs.com.

90s, a supergroup formed by Bernard Sumner of New Order and Johnny Marr of the Smiths. And coming up tonight at 9 p.m., an hour of jazz and improv. It's called Points of Departure, and your host is Dr. Ethan Hayden, right here on 90.5 WERG, starting at 9 tonight. You too on the street of

0: Erie's Rock Alternative 90.5 WERG, Foo Fighters and Let It Die. Dr. Chet here with Royal Otis coming up and also Arcade Fire right over the horizon.
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3: I'm forecaster Dakota Hunter from Erie News Now with your forecast. For our Wednesday, expect scattered showers and thunderstorms at times, otherwise partly to mostly cloudy intervals, highs into the mid to upper 70s. And for Wednesday night, partly to mostly cloudy skies and not quite as humid with lows into the lower 60s. I'm forecaster Dakota Hunter on the Glenora Radio Network.
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And a news check from NBC News Radio and Erie News Now straight ahead. Then we'll get into the lunch break with AJR, 30 Seconds to Mars, Young the Giant, and more of the best rock on the radio, like Arcade Fire to Sprawl 2, Mountains Beyond.

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1: NBC News Radio, I'm Michael Kastner. More primaries were held across the U.S. yesterday. Florida Congressman Byron Donalds won the state's primary for governor and will face off against former Republican, now Democrat, David Jolly in November. Also in Florida, Democratic Socialist Angie Nixon won in an upset over former National Security Council aide Alex Vindman in the Democratic Senate primary. Planned tariffs on Canadian goods are being put on hold by President Trump. In a social media post, Trump said he had paused the 50% duties for 3 days because the two countries have a deal pending final negotiation. He offered no specifics about any agreement. And ZZ Top drummer Frank Beard has died. He was 77. A spokesperson for the band confirmed the news. He died at his home in Texas while in hospice care on Monday. The band canceled a concert tonight in Colorado Springs. Michael Kastner, NBC News Radio.
2: The investigation continues this morning after an accident turned deadly just outside the Mill Creek Mall Tuesday. It happened around 8:30 last night. A car and motorcycle collided along Interchange Road near the I-79 southbound ramp. The coroner was called to the scene, but officials haven't shared details yet on those involved. We'll continue to follow this developing story and bring you more information as it becomes available. We have an update on the case involving the death of Lonneen Rogers. We now know that Clinton Bud Rogers, who told police he killed Lonneen, will remain behind bars while he awaits trial. The judge ruling to deny a habeas corpus petition, which means that Rogers will remain in custody as the case moves forward. The Crawford County District Attorney's Office says the ruling was filed Monday and provided to both prosecutors and the defense on Tuesday. Data centers must now follow strict rules if they want to be built in Pennsylvania after Governor Josh Shapiro signed an executive order on Tuesday. That order mandates projects agree with the Shapiro administration's grid rules, which deal with transparency, energy costs, environmental protection, and hiring practices. The order also ends any fast-track permitting for those companies and bans companies from entering into non-disclosure agreements. I'm Mark Soliday for Erie News Now.
3: I'm forecaster Dakota Hunter from Erie News Now with your forecast. For our Wednesday, expect scattered showers and thunderstorms at times, otherwise partly to mostly cloudy intervals, highs into the mid to upper 70s. And for Wednesday night, partly to mostly cloudy skies and not quite as humid with lows into the lower 60s. I'm forecaster Dakota Hunter on the Glenora Radio Network.
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Erie's Rock Alternative, 90.5 WERG, 30 Seconds to Mars, and City of Angels as we get ready for move-in weekend here at the Gannon University Erie campus. And as you're meandering around trying to figure everything out, don't worry, they'll tell you where you need to be for the first few days. It'll make it a little bit easier. The freshman class photo is Tuesday at 4 p.m., and then right after that is the activities fair, and that's going to be pretty much in the same spot, West 7th Street under the arch near AJ's Way. All the clubs and organizations on campus will be set up so you can kind of figure out what to do with all that free time between classes. You want to do something to exercise your brain or your creative streak? Well, that's where we come in. We'll be one of the clubs there. Look for us. We'll be broadcasting live on location from the Activities Fair. We are Gannon University's radio station, 90.5 WERG.

0: The best rock on the radio, 90.5 WERG, Young the Giant with Evergreen. And before that was Turnstile, Look Out for Me. Dr. Chet on the lunch break, and Jukebox the Ghost is coming up. Also Green Day and the Sundays.
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3: I'm forecaster Dakota Hunter from Erie News Now with your forecast. For our Wednesday, expect scattered showers and thunderstorms at times, otherwise partly to mostly cloudy intervals, highs into the mid to upper 70s. And for Wednesday night, partly to mostly cloudy skies and not quite as humid with lows into the lower 60s. I'm forecaster Dakota Hunter on the Glenora Radio Network.
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0: The fall semester is about to begin, so let's get ready with the Ignite Activities Fair. 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
1: The NFL could be going international soon. Commissioner Roger Goodell saying he has no doubt that the league will eventually expand and add a team from outside the U.S. Training camps continue with teams preparing for their second preseason games. Two matchups coming up tomorrow. The Texans host the Raiders and the Chargers welcome the 49ers. An injury during the Chargers practice with the Niners. Chargers starting center Tyler Biadasz was carted off the field with a lower leg injury. He'll be examined further today. At Jets camp, running back Breece Hall suffered a groin injury. He's out 2 to 3 weeks, but is expected to be ready for the season opener. Baseball last night included a record. The Brewers beat the Mariners 22-0, equaling the big league mark for the most lopsided shutout in history. Milwaukee punctuated the blowout by scoring 9 times in the 8th inning. Manager Pat Murphy.
2: You've all been involved in different things, but it's one game, and it's a pretty good performance.
1: The Brewers now 78-48, best record in baseball. I'm Matt McCoy.

Erie's Rock Alternative 90.5 WERG, Phoebe Bridgers and Lost Boys. And as you start up the semester feeling a little lost because, you know, it's a big transition. College is starting next week and good gosh, there's a lot of buildings here. Where am I going to be going? Let me tell you one place to go to kind of get situated and mingle with the cool people. The Gannon Arts Kickoff Party is next Friday evening starting at 7:30, and that's at Schuster Theater. That's the big building across from Nash Library on the other side of Sassafras Street, okay? 620 Sassafras, 7:30 p.m. next Friday. If you're a Gannon student, you're invited. We'll have mocktails and snacks and... if you're interested, we'll get you into one of the theater shows, maybe, or working with the Gannon Knight, or maybe on the radio station. You want to get behind the mic here and play with all the controls? We'll show you how that works.

0: Erie's Rock Alternative 90.5 WERG Green Day, and their latest track is called I'm Never Gonna RIP. Dr. Chet on the lunch break will come back with Muse right after this.
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2: I'm forecaster Dakota Hunter from Erie News Now with your forecast. For our Wednesday, expect scattered showers and thunderstorms at times, otherwise partly to mostly cloudy intervals, highs into the mid to upper 70s. And for Wednesday night, partly to mostly cloudy skies and not quite as humid with lows into the lower 60s. I'm forecaster Dakota Hunter on the Glenora Radio Network.
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Vampire Weekend. The kids don't stand a chance. I disagree. That'll wrap up the lunch break, but take us with coming up after 1, Hozier, Almost Monday, U2, and more of the best rock on the radio, 90.5 WERG with Concrete Blonde and Someday.

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Erie's Rock Alternative, 90.5 WERG. No more regrets. That's from Almost Monday, and you don't have to wait that long. The Crawford County Fair starts up Friday evening. Short drive, a pleasant drive down US 19 or I-79, and then look for Hickory Street, PA Route 77, and the signs on your left for the Crawford County Fair. It's part of an Erie summer with WERGFM.com and 90.5 WERG.

0: Yeah, yeah. Oh, yeah. Vertigo from U2, the best rock on the radio, 90.5 WERG, and also the heavy we heard from with Miracle Sun. This is Dr. Chet, rocking the workday, and Weezer, part of that process coming up. Also Sublime and Animal Logic.
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4: I'm forecaster Dakota Hunter from Erie News Now with your forecast. For our Wednesday, expect scattered showers and thunderstorms at times, otherwise partly to mostly cloudy intervals, highs into the mid to upper 70s. And for Wednesday night, partly to mostly cloudy skies and not quite as humid with lows into the lower 60s. I'm forecaster Dakota Hunter on the Glenora Radio Network.
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As Weezer, we might as well be strangers. Erie's Rock Alternative 90.5 WERG. And our cool flick pick selection of the day coming up. The Indie Film Minute right after Jack White's That's How I'm Feeling 90.5 WERG.

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1: And now, another film rental discovery.
2: Welcome to the Indie Film Minute. A diving bell must be terribly claustrophobic, locked into a sphere, isolated in a tightly bound universe. The opposite of a butterfly sensuously sampling all that the world can offer, discovering new life on every breeze. The Diving Bell and the Butterfly is the true story of Jean-Dominique Bauby, the successful editor of Elle magazine, who suffered a stroke which left him completely paralyzed except for his left eye. Triumphantly, the film is based upon Bobby's own book, which he wrote by painstakingly blinking his eye in a specially developed code. This could easily have been a depressing and claustrophobic film. Instead, the great American painter and director Julian Schnabel has created an award-winning work of art that reveals a very full life and an active mind. Bobby's ordeal triumphantly affirms the human spirit and the richness of our existence, expressed in family, love, lust, beauty, emotion, and terror. Many reviewers have declared The Diving Bell and The Butterfly to be cinema as it should be. But perhaps that isn't right. It's a singular project, one of a kind, a small masterpiece. And if you trust it, as with any work of art, it will gift you with a universe that will exhilarate, transcend, and long remain with you.
1: Indie Film Minute. Not in theaters. Discovery through rental.

Animal Logic, Spy in the House of Love, rocking it back, 90.5 WERG. Seawolves in action tonight, another game in their series with New Hampshire, 6.05 p.m. at UPMC Park. Something new from Tame Impala, Loser, hoping what the other team is this evening in the game.

0: 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Dr. Chet here with Wet Leg and Adele coming up.
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2: I'm forecaster Dakota Hunter from Erie News Now with your forecast. For our Wednesday, expect scattered showers and thunderstorms at times, otherwise partly to mostly cloudy intervals, highs into the mid to upper 70s. And for Wednesday night, partly to mostly cloudy skies and not quite as humid with lows into the lower 60s. I'm forecaster Dakota Hunter on the Glenora Radio Network.
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Temper City, self-aware. Erie's Rock Alternative, 90.5 WERG with Reese up next after 2. He's got Mumford & Sons, Florence and the Machine, the Black Keys, and more of the best rock on the radio, like Adele. At least, rumor has it to be. 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

90.5 WERG, Erie's Rock Alternative and the Black Keys, howling for you. It was an opening tour date in Reykjavik, Iceland for Led Zeppelin that was the genesis for the lyrics for the Immigrant Song. It's Trent Reznor's version at 90.5 WERG, Erie's Rock Alternative.

90.5 WERG plays the best rock on the radio. Kings of Leon. Lord Huron. Every day on the coast, evermore will remember the sight of the ghost on the shore. Florence and the Machine.

0: Julia Wolf in my room at 90.5 WERG. In studio tomorrow morning with Bill Page. Check it out. Ray from Holy Trinity and the Zabawa Festival is going to be in talking all about Polish heritage, the food. Oh, it's just a great festival. He'll have all the details in the morning at 90.5 WERG with Bill Page. Now, Florence and the Machine standing by. Keep it locked in for the neighborhood, Buffalo traffic jam, and more of the best rock on the radio.
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4: I'm forecaster Dakota Hunter from Erie News Now with your forecast. For our Wednesday, expect scattered showers and thunderstorms at times, otherwise partly to mostly cloudy intervals, highs into the mid to upper 70s. And for Wednesday night, partly to mostly cloudy skies and not quite as humid with lows into the lower 60s. I'm forecaster Dakota Hunter on the Glenora Radio Network.
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Somewhere between jazz and noise, between composition and mayhem, there's a story that's been unfolding for 60 years. 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

90.5 WERG, Fool's Gold and Buffalo Traffic Jam. What's up? It's Reese here. Thanks for being locked in this afternoon. Green Day is ahead after The Clash. Should I stay or should I go?

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1: 90.5 WERG, love to go. It is Edge Hill. Everybody getting ready to go back to school. Leaders, teachers, staff from Erie's public schools, they gathered at the Bayfront Convention Center yesterday for the second annual Back to School Convocation. Just ahead, you keep it locked in. We've got Sugar Ray, Nine Inch Nails, Miles Smith, and more of the best rock on the radio.
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5: I'm forecaster Dakota Hunter from Erie News Now with your forecast. For our Wednesday, expect scattered showers and thunderstorms at times, otherwise partly to mostly cloudy intervals, highs into the mid to upper 70s. And for Wednesday night, partly to mostly cloudy skies and not quite as humid with lows into the lower 60s. I'm forecaster Dakota Hunter on the Glenora Radio Network.
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0: Be glad that you're alone. You said she's scared of me? I mean, I don't see what she sees, but maybe it's 'cause I'm wearing your cologne.
1: 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In excess, Gorillaz, Gaslight Anthem, there's more of the best rock on the radio.
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3: I'm forecaster Dakota Hunter from Erie News Now with your forecast. For our Wednesday, expect scattered showers and thunderstorms at times, otherwise partly to mostly cloudy intervals, highs into the mid to upper 70s. And for Wednesday night, partly to mostly cloudy skies and not quite as humid with lows into the lower 60s. I'm forecaster Dakota Hunter on the Glenora Radio Network.
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I want to go home. It's 3 days grace at 90.5 WERG. Who's a good boy? 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It's Gorillaz and Clint Eastwood at 90.5 WERG.

The fall semester is about to begin, so let's get ready with the Ignite Activities Fair. 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The Ignite Activities Fair, starting right after the freshman class photo, Tuesday, August 25th from 4 to 5:30 with WERGFM.com and 90.5 WERG.

90.5 WERG and Pennsylvania Governor Josh Shapiro put an executive order out there about data centers and some strict guidelines there. This as Erie County Council is set to vote on a new ordinance covering data centers at their meeting tonight. Just ahead, AWOL Nation, we've got gangs of youths on the way, and now it's NoahCon.

0: It's Outkast 90.5 WERG, Erie's Rock Alternative. 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
6: I'm forecaster Dakota Hunter from Erie News Now with your forecast. For our Wednesday, expect scattered showers and thunderstorms at times, otherwise partly to mostly cloudy intervals, highs into the mid to upper 70s. And for Wednesday night, partly to mostly cloudy skies and not quite as humid with lows into the lower 60s. I'm forecaster Dakota Hunter on the Glenora Radio Network.
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the campus of Gannon University. It's 90.5 WERG, where the semester kicks off a week from today. Here's the War on Drugs. It's Red Eyes at 90.5 WERG, Erie's Rock Alternative.

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1: NBC News Radio. I'm Chris Caraccio. President Trump is hosting an event with tech leaders at the White House. An official said the event is meant to strengthen America's innovative and technological dominance. Political reports prediction market companies will not be a part of the event after previous reports said executives from the companies would be in attendance. The event is being used as a kickoff to the Commodity Futures Trading Commission Innovation Advisory Committee, which is set to hold its first meeting tomorrow. The midterms in November are quickly approaching after more primary elections took place yesterday across the country. In Alaska, Republican Senator Dan Sullivan and Democrat Mary Peltola will face off in the general election, with two other candidates yet to be decided. Florida Congressman Byron Donalds won the state's primary for governor and will face off against former Republican, now Democrat, David Jolly in November. Also in Florida, Democratic Socialist Angie Nixon won in an upset over former National Security Council aide Alex Vindman in the Democratic Senate primary. I'm Chris Caraccio, NBC News Radio.
2: The investigation continues this morning after an accident turned deadly just outside the Mill Creek Mall Tuesday. It happened around 8:30 last night. A car and motorcycle collided along Interchange Road near the I-79 southbound ramp. The coroner was called to the scene, but officials haven't shared details yet on those involved. We'll continue to follow this developing story and bring you more information as it becomes available. We have an update on the case involving the death of Lonene Rogers. We now know that Clinton Bud Rogers, who told police he killed Lonene, will remain behind bars while he awaits trial. The judge ruling to deny a habeas corpus petition, which means that Rogers will remain in custody as the case moves forward. The Crawford County District Attorney's Office says the ruling was filed Monday and provided to both prosecutors and the defense on Tuesday. Data centers must now follow strict rules if they want to be built in Pennsylvania after Governor Josh Shapiro signed an executive order on Tuesday. That order mandates projects agree with the Shapiro administration's grid rules, which deal with transparency, energy costs, environmental protection, and hiring practices. The order also ends any fast-track permitting for those companies and bans companies from entering into non-disclosure agreements. I'm Mark Soliday for Erie News Now.
3: I'm forecaster Dakota Hunter from Erie News Now with your forecast for our Wednesday. Expect scattered showers and thunderstorms at times, otherwise partly to mostly cloudy intervals, highs into the mid to upper 70s. And for Wednesday night, partly to mostly cloudy skies and not quite as humid, with lows into the lower 60s. I'm forecaster Dakota Hunter on the Glenora Radio Network. 90.

The last dinner party and nothing matters at 90.5 WERG. Weekday morning, 6 until 9. It's Bill Page. He's got all the info you need to get your day started. Great guests in the studio like Ray from Holy Trinity and the Zabawa Festival giving us the scoop on everything happening this weekend. 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Here's the All-American Rejects.

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3: The NFL could be going international soon. Commissioner Roger Goodell saying he has no doubt that the league will eventually expand and add a team from outside the U.S. Training camps continue with teams preparing for their second preseason games. Two matchups coming up tomorrow. The Texans host the Raiders and the Chargers welcome the 49ers. An injury during the Chargers practice with the Niners. Chargers starting center Tyler Biadasz was carted off the field with a lower leg injury. He'll be examined further today. At Jets camp, running back Breece Hall suffered a groin injury. He's out 2 to 3 weeks, but is expected to be ready for the season opener. Baseball last night included a record. The Brewers beat the Mariners 22-0, equaling the big league mark for the most lopsided shutout in history. Milwaukee punctuated the blowout by scoring 9 times in the 8th inning. Manager Pat Murphy.
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3: The Brewers now 78-48, best record in baseball. I'm Matt McCoy.
5: I'm forecaster Dakota Hunter from Erie News Now with your forecast. For tonight, expect partly to mostly cloudy skies with lows into the lower 60s. For our Thursday, an isolated shower is possible, otherwise partly to mostly sunny with highs in the mid-70s. And for Thursday night, partly to mainly clear with lows into the upper 50s. For the latest forecast, download the Erie Weather app, the one-stop shop for your free exclusive weather radar and exclusive first warning weather updates. 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

0: Is it 90.5 WERG, Erie's Rock Alternative? The Erie Seawolves, they continue on the road. They are back in town next week at UPMC Park. And just ahead, keep it locked in. We've got Cold War Kids, Coldplay, 21 Pilots, and more of the best rock on the radio.
1: More Americans are growing concerned over the use of artificial intelligence of daily life. That's according to a new Pew Research survey, which showed that 52% of respondents saying they're more concerned than excited about AI. That matches the all-time high seen in the 2023 survey. Amazon is significantly expanding its Prime Air drone delivery service with plans to reach nearly 500 cities and towns across the U.S. by the end of the year, Monica Nelson reports.
2: The company says customers can receive eligible items, including groceries, medications, and household goods in as little as 30 minutes. After an order is placed, packages weighing up to 5 pounds are loaded onto autonomous drones that use onboard sensors and obstacle avoidance technology to navigate safely to customers' homes. The drones identify a safe drop zone before delivering the package and returning to base.
1: And Apple is reportedly close to launching an AirPods model that has a camera. Mac Rumors was first to spot a video with a new device, and Bloomberg reported on its development earlier this year. Tech Report. I'm Matt Mattinson.
3: I'm forecaster Dakota Hunter from Erie News Now with your forecast. For tonight, expect partly to mostly cloudy skies with lows into the lower 60s. For our Thursday, an isolated shower is possible, otherwise partly to mostly sunny with highs in the mid-70s. And for Thursday night, partly to mainly clear with lows into the upper 50s. For the latest forecast, download the Erie Weather app, the one-stop shop for your free exclusive weather radar and exclusive first warning weather updates. I'm forecaster Dakota Hunter on the Glenora Radio Network.
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Ooh, yeah. Hey, just ahead, Cage the Elephant, the Black Keys, and more of the best rock on the radio. It's 21 Pilots, Overcompensate. 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
1: NBC News Radio. I'm Chris Caraccio. President Trump says he wants to strengthen America's cryptocurrency and technological dominance. Speaking today at the White House, Trump said he's a big proponent of Bitcoin and crypto, and he wants to make sure America remains the leader in the digital currencies and maintain its technological dominance. The judge in the trial of the mother accused of killing her three children in Massachusetts has dismissed the jury for the day due to unforeseen circumstances. Judge William Sullivan told the jury they are not to speculate about the reason why and they should not hold it against either side. The prosecution rested earlier this week and the defense has been calling witnesses. Today, Lindsay Clancy, psychiatrist, said Clancy thinks about her children all the time and misses them. Clancy is pleading not guilty and claims she had postpartum psychosis. And millions across the South are under heat alerts as record-breaking temperatures grip the region. The heat is expected to persist through the weekend. I'm Chris Caraccio, NBC News Radio.
2: The investigation continues this morning after an accident turned deadly just outside the Mill Creek Mall Tuesday. It happened around 8:30 last night. A car and motorcycle collided along Interchange Road near the I-79 southbound ramp. The coroner was called to the scene, but officials haven't shared details yet on those involved. We'll continue to follow this developing story and bring you more information as it becomes available. We have an update on the case involving the death of Lonnean Rogers. We now know that Clinton Bud Rogers, who told police he killed Lonnean, will remain behind bars while he awaits trial. The judge ruling to deny a habeas corpus petition, which means that Rogers will remain in custody as the case moves forward. The Crawford County District Attorney's Office says the ruling was filed Monday and provided to both prosecutors and the defense on Tuesday. Data centers must now follow strict rules if they want to be built in Pennsylvania after Governor Josh Shapiro signed an executive order on Tuesday. That order mandates projects agree with the Shapiro administration's grid rules, which deal with transparency, energy costs, environmental protection, and hiring practices. The order also ends any fast-track permitting for those companies and bans companies from entering into non-disclosure agreements. I'm Mark Soliday for Erie News Now.
3: I'm forecaster Dakota Hunter from Erie News Now with your forecast. For tonight, expect partly to mostly cloudy skies with lows into the lower 60s. For our Thursday, an isolated shower is possible, otherwise partly to mostly sunny with highs in the mid-70s. And for Thursday night, partly to mainly clear with lows into the upper 50s. For the latest forecast, download the Erie Weather app, the one-stop shop for your free exclusive weather radar and exclusive first warning weather updates. I'm forecaster Dakota Hunter on the Glenora Radio Network.
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0: Mumford & Sons and Rushmere, 90.5 WERG. 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
2: Entertainment report.
3: More is coming out about the circumstances of actress Hayden Panettiere's death, NBC's Steve Patterson reports.
4: A heavily redacted incident report obtained by NBC News stating both Panettiere's on-again, off-again boyfriend Brian Hickerson and his brother Zach were present when police arrived on scene. Zach was very emotional.
3: According to the report, Hickerson showed the responding officer a bag of medication he said Panettiere was on. The 36-year-old Nashville star was found unresponsive in a Greenville, South Carolina apartment Sunday and could not be revived. A preliminary autopsy showed no signs of trauma. A Christian heavy metal band is challenging Netflix over K-pop Demon Hunters. The band Demon Hunter says the name of the ultra-successful animated film has created confusion for consumers. The suit is asking for Netflix to be banned from using the K-pop Demon Hunter's name for merchandise, live performances, and recorded music. If Marilyn Monroe was still alive, she would be 100 years old.
5: Diamonds are
6: the legendary sex symbol is the latest icon to become a Barbie. Mattel is releasing the highly anticipated signature doll to commemorate what would have been Monroe's 100th birthday. It features her signature platinum bob hairdo and dresses Monroe in the hot pink gown she wore for her legendary 1953 performance of Diamonds Are a Girl's Best Friend. Mattel says it celebrates Monroe not just as a fashion icon, but also as a boundary-breaking artist and businesswoman. I'm Daria Albinger.
3: That's entertainment. I'm Jennifer Bolsoni.
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8: I'm forecaster Dakota Hunter from Erie News Now with your forecast. For tonight, expect partly to mostly cloudy skies with lows into the lower 60s. For our Thursday, an isolated shower is possible, otherwise partly to mostly sunny with highs in the mid-70s. And for Thursday night, partly to mainly clear with lows into the upper 50s. For the latest forecast, download the Erie Weather app, the one-stop shop for your free exclusive weather radar and exclusive first warning weather updates. 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

dreams. It's U2 at 90.5 WERG, the Perry Monument on Presque Isle at Crystal Point. Right there as you go into Misery Bay. It's been undergoing renovations and repairs. Big ceremony coming up on September 10th, the anniversary of the Battle of Lake Erie, and Rear Admiral Sam Cox will be in attendance. Here's Pearl Jam. It's a wreck.

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1: The NFL could be going international soon. Commissioner Roger Goodell saying he has no doubt that the league will eventually expand and add a team from outside the U.S. Training camps continue with teams preparing for their second preseason games. Two matchups coming up tomorrow. The Texans host the Raiders and the Chargers welcome the 49ers. An injury during the Chargers practice with the Niners. Chargers starting center Tyler Biadasz was carted off the field with a lower leg injury. He'll be examined further today. At Jets camp, running back Breece Hall suffered a groin injury. He's out 2 to 3 weeks, but is expected to be ready for the season opener. Baseball last night included a record. The Brewers beat the Mariners 22-0, equaling the big league mark for the most lopsided shutout in history. Milwaukee punctuated the blowout by scoring 9 times in the 8th inning. Manager Pat Murphy.
2: You've all been involved in different things, but it's one game, and it's a pretty good performance.
1: The Brewers now 78-48, best record in baseball. I'm Matt McCoy.
3: I'm forecaster Dakota Hunter from Erie News Now with your forecast. For tonight, expect partly to mostly cloudy skies with lows into the lower 60s. For our Thursday, an isolated shower is possible, otherwise partly to mostly sunny with highs in the mid-70s. And for Thursday night, partly to mainly clear with lows into the upper 50s. For the latest forecast, download the Erie Weather app, the one-stop shop for your free exclusive weather radar and exclusive first warning weather updates. 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

Foo Fighters, 90.5 WERG. Gannon Golden Knights in preseason camp. They open on the road August 29th. They open at home September 19th against Bloomsburg. Here's Young the Giants.

0: man, get out. It's Wet Leg, 90.5 WERG. Just ahead, The Beaches, Death Cab for Cutie, Edge Hill. It's Reese here. I'll catch you again tomorrow afternoon. Have a great evening.
1: For 90.5 WERG, I'm Mark Huffman with today's Consumer Affairs Update. According to an Omnisend survey, 85% of Americans believe brands and retailers use inflation to justify larger than necessary price hikes. More than half of respondents said they've stopped buying from brands they once preferred as prices climbed. Artificial intelligence can now analyze ordinary social media photos and determine where they were taken, even when location data and geotags have been removed. Scammers can use those details to make phishing messages more convincing, such as sending a fake bank fraud alert that references a place the victim recently visited. Treasury bond yields are rising, and for consumers, that's good and bad news. The good news, your savings will earn a little more. But on the downside, that raises borrowing costs. Mortgage rates tend to track the yield on the 10-year Treasury bond. The rates are rising due to investor concerns about inflation. I'm Mark Huffman. Learn more at consumeraffairs.com.
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1: I'm forecaster Dakota Hunter from Erie News Now with your forecast. For tonight, expect partly to mostly cloudy skies with lows into the lower 60s. For our Thursday, an isolated shower is possible, otherwise partly to mostly sunny with highs in the mid-70s. And for Thursday night, partly to mainly clear with lows into the upper 50s. For the latest forecast, download the Erie Weather app, the one-stop shop for your free exclusive weather radar and exclusive first warning weather updates. 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
1: NBC News Radio, I'm Scott Carr. Primary elections were held in three states Tuesday. Results include Florida Congressman Byron Donalds winning the state's primary for governor. He'll face off against former Republican, now Democrat, David Jolly in November. In the Democratic Senate primary in Florida, Democratic Socialist Angie Nixon won in an upset over former National Security Council aide Alex Vindman. The embattled Florida Republican Corey Mills was beaten by Ryan Elijah in the state's 7th Congressional District Republican primary. Mills had been backed by President Trump. In the special runoff election for California's 14th congressional district seat, Aisha Wahab holds a narrow lead over Melissa Hernandez. Four Americans, including an executive with Telemundo, have been killed in a helicopter crash in Kenya while sightseeing. The State Department says the U.S. Embassy is in touch with local authorities there and providing consular assistance. The cause of the crash has not been determined. Kenyan officials say 7 people were on board the helicopter. President Trump says he wants to strengthen America's cryptocurrency and technological dominance. At the White House today, saying he's a big proponent of Bitcoin and crypto and wants to make sure America remains the leader in digital currencies.
2: New financial technologies are extending this American dominance into the 21st century, and that's why we're focused on creating a clear regulatory framework.
1: Trump was joined by cryptocurrency and other tech leaders. The event was being used as a kickoff for the Commodity Futures Trading Commission Innovation Advisory Committee, which is set to hold its first meeting tomorrow. The federal trial continued today in California against Meta. A group of states accused Meta of engineering Facebook and Instagram to make them addictive to children. Returning to the stand today was whistleblower and former Meta safety engineer Arturo Bejar. After testifying yesterday, the company knew about the harm its platforms could cause children. Scott Carr, NBC News Radio.
3: The investigation continues this morning after an accident turned deadly just outside the Mill Creek Mall Tuesday. It happened around 8:30 last night. A car and motorcycle collided along Interchange Road near the I-79 southbound ramp. The coroner was called to the scene, but officials haven't shared details yet on those involved. We'll continue to follow this developing story and bring you more information as it becomes available. We have an update on the case involving the death of Lonnie Rogers. We now know that Clinton Bud Rogers, who told police he killed Lonnie, will remain behind bars while he awaits trial. The judge ruling to deny a habeas corpus petition, which means that Rogers will remain in custody as the case moves forward. The Crawford County District Attorney's Office says the ruling was filed Monday and provided to both prosecutors and the defense on Tuesday. Data centers must now follow strict rules if they want to be built in Pennsylvania after Governor Josh Shapiro signed an executive order on Tuesday. That order mandates projects agree with the Shapiro administration's grid rules, which deal with transparency, energy costs, environmental protection, and hiring practices. The order also ends any fast-track permitting for those companies and bans companies from entering into non-disclosure agreements. I'm Mark Soliday for Erie News Now.
4: I'm forecaster Dakota Hunter from Erie News Now with your forecast. For tonight, expect partly to mostly cloudy skies with lows into the lower 60s. For our Thursday, an isolated shower is possible, otherwise partly to mostly sunny with highs in the mid-70s. And for Thursday night, partly to mainly clear with lows into the upper 50s. For the latest forecast, download the Erie Weather app, the one-stop shop for your free exclusive weather radar and exclusive first warning weather updates. 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
2: I'm forecaster Dakota Hunter from Erie News Now with your forecast. For tonight, expect partly to mostly cloudy skies with lows into the lower 60s. For our Thursday, an isolated shower is possible, otherwise partly to mostly sunny with highs in the mid-70s. And for Thursday night, partly to mainly clear with lows into the upper 50s. For the latest forecast, download the Erie Weather app, the one-stop shop for your free exclusive weather radar and exclusive first warning weather updates. 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

0: The fall semester is about to begin, so let's get ready with the Ignite Activities Fair. 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
2: Welcome to the Indie Film Minute. Out of a cast of tens of thousands, Italian director Gianni Amelio employed only two professional actors in the making of his epic L'America. When Albania overthrew its communist dictator, the country was in ruins. Renewal plans included financial incentives to start new industry. Now Gino, an Italian carpetbagger, intends to steal this seed money, pretend to start up a company, and then take off. All he needs is an Albanian figurehead. Spiro has been a political prisoner for over half a century. His mind is gone, but he can sign his name, which is all that matters to Gino. Unfortunately, Spiro escapes on a delusional quest, and Gino must find him. All this is a device to tell a much larger story. As Gino and Spiro travel across a desperate country, we observe mankind at its basest levels. Gino is slowly stripped of his empowering wealth and even his identity. He becomes a part of the vast, unwashed masses, yearning for a future that is uncertain at best. L'America comes from the country which gave us opera, and opera looms large, epic, and poetic. This is not simple entertainment. It is operatic filmmaking which peels back the all-too-thin facade of civilization. Indie Film Minute. Not in theaters. Discovery through rental.
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1: I'm forecaster Dakota Hunter from Erie News Now with your forecast. For tonight, expect partly to mostly cloudy skies with lows into the lower 60s. For our Thursday, an isolated shower is possible, otherwise partly to mostly sunny with highs in the mid-70s. And for Thursday night, partly to mainly clear with lows into the upper 50s. For the latest forecast, download the Erie Weather app, the one-stop shop for your free exclusive weather radar and exclusive first warning weather updates. I'm forecaster Dakota Hunter on the Glenora Radio Network.
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4: I'm forecaster Dakota Hunter from Erie News Now with your forecast. For tonight, expect partly to mostly cloudy skies with lows into the lower 60s. For our Thursday, an isolated shower is possible. Otherwise, partly to mostly sunny with highs in the mid-70s. And for Thursday night, partly to mainly clear with lows into the upper 50s. For the latest forecast, download the Erie Weather app, the one-stop shop for your free exclusive weather radar and exclusive first warning weather updates. 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
1: I'm forecaster Dakota Hunter from Erie News Now with your forecast. For tonight, expect partly to mostly cloudy skies with lows into the lower 60s. For our Thursday, an isolated shower is possible. Otherwise, partly to mostly sunny with highs in the mid-70s. And for Thursday night, partly to mainly clear with lows into the upper 50s. For the latest forecast, download the Erie Weather app, the one-stop shop for your free exclusive weather radar and exclusive first warning weather updates. I'm forecaster Dakota Hunter on the Glenora Radio Network.
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